0: community. New groceries and essentials benefit payments begin tomorrow across Canada, marking the start of a full month of federal support checks for eligible households. The program replaces the former GST credit and provides an increased payment aimed at helping lower and modest income Canadians deal with rising costs of groceries and everyday essentials. The July payment is the first under the new system, with additional federal supports set to follow throughout the month. 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
0: Tonight will be partly cloudy with wind from the north at 20 kilometers an hour, becoming light this evening, and a low of 15. Tomorrow, we'll see showers, a risk of a thunderstorm in the afternoon, and a high of 21, with a humidex making it feel like 26. And Saturday, we'll see some cloudy skies with a 40% chance of showers and a high of 24. Stay weather ready, stream us anytime, anywhere, download our Portage Online app. I'm Tristan Sokolowski.

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4: Tonight will be partly cloudy with wind from the north at 20 kilometers an hour, becoming light this evening, and a low of 15. Tomorrow we'll see showers, a risk of a thunderstorm in the afternoon, and a high of 21 with the humidex making it feel like 26. And Saturday we'll see some cloudy skies with a 40% chance of showers and a high of 24. Stay weather ready. 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
7: Tonight will be partly cloudy with wind from the north at 20 kilometers an hour, becoming light this evening and a low of 15. Tomorrow we'll see showers, a risk of a thunderstorm in the afternoon, and a high of 21 with a humidex making it feel like 26. And Saturday we'll see some cloudy skies with a 40% chance of showers and a high of 24. Stay weather ready, stream us anytime, anywhere, download our Portage Online app. I'm Tristan Sokolowski.
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1: Me not working hard. 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
1: Tonight will be partly cloudy with wind from the north at 20 kilometers an hour, becoming light this evening, and a low of 15. I'm Tristan Sokolowski. The Portage X returns to Island Park this weekend for its 154th year. The three-day fair runs Friday through Sunday and will feature the Midway, 4-H livestock shows, light horse and miniature horse events, plus live entertainment throughout the weekend. Portage X board member Caitlin Rashad says there will also be lots for families to do.
2: We've got lots of different things during the day as well. We still have the reptiles. We've got the petting zoo, which is an endless hit. Mr. Circus and the Jump Up Bouncers. I see them filled with kids every year when we have them. So I'm expecting lots of children to be hopefully tired by the time that their parents take them home.
1: She says the fair takes a year of planning and relies heavily on volunteers and sponsors to make it happen. More information is available in the story at portageonline.com. The municipality of Westlake Gladstone is keeping a close eye on floodwaters as they move downstream after days of heavy rain. Mayor Darrellyn Shipman says most of Gladstone is safe, but crews are watching a low-lying area on the southeast side of town.
3: We're at the crossroads whether it's going to flood into town at all lately.
1: Gravel berms are being prepared and no homes have been flooded as of Thursday. The Rotary Club of Portage la Prairie is entering the new year with plenty of momentum after wrapping up what members describe as one of the organization's busiest and most successful years in recent memory. Acting President Preston Meyer knows that the Portage Rotary plays an important role in our community.
4: We always talk about the two blocks. You can't walk without seeing something that this club has done, whether it's a volunteer service or we're donating some funds or whatever it might be.
1: The generosity of sponsors, volunteers, and donors exceeded expectations this past year while helping launch a series of projects, including the 75th anniversary celebration and the new Rotary Play Space. Federal benefit payments for July are getting underway with the launch of the new groceries and essentials benefit tomorrow. Portage Online's Corey Canute has more.
5: 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The program replaces the former GST credit and is designed to help households manage higher costs for groceries, housing, and other day-to-day expenses. 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
1: Tonight will be partly cloudy with wind from the north at 20 kilometers an hour, becoming light this evening, and a low of 15. Tomorrow we'll see showers, a risk of a thunderstorm in the afternoon, and a high of 21 with a humidex making it feel like 26. And Saturday we'll see some cloudy skies with a 40% chance of showers and a high of 24. Stay weather ready, stream us anytime, anywhere, download our Portage Online app. I'm Tristan Sokolowski.

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2: Tonight will be partly cloudy with wind from the north at 20 kilometers an hour, becoming light this evening and a low of 15. Tomorrow we'll see showers, a risk of a thunderstorm in the afternoon, and a high of 21 with a humidex making it feel like 26. And Saturday we'll see some cloudy skies with a 40% chance of showers and a high of 24. Stay weather ready, stream us anytime, anywhere, download our Portage Online app. I'm Tristan Sokolowski.

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3: Tonight will be partly cloudy with wind from the north at 20 kilometers an hour, becoming light this evening and a low of 15. Tomorrow we'll see showers, a risk of a thunderstorm in the afternoon, and a high of 21 with a humidex making it feel like 26. And Saturday we'll see some cloudy skies with a 40% chance of showers and a high of 24. Stay weather ready, stream us anytime, anywhere, download our Portage Online app. I'm Tristan Sokolowski.
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comes a two to the three to the four. When it's last call and they kick us out the door. It's getting kind of late, but the ladies want some more. Oh my, good Lord. Tell them drinks.

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1: Tonight, we'll see partly cloudy skies with wind from the north at 20 kilometers an hour, becoming light this evening and a low of 15. I'm Tristan Sokolowski. Midway rides may be the big draw for some people, but organizers say the Portage X offers a lot more than that. The 154th annual fair runs Friday through Sunday at the Island Park in Portage with tribute bands, local entertainers, livestock competitions, food trucks, and family activities planned across the weekend. Board member Caitlin Rashad says people often don't see how much work goes into putting the event together.
2: It's a massive thing. It takes us a long time to plan it. It takes us a long time to get it set up and tore down. People come and show up and they're there for a day or they're there for the weekend. They might not think about how much it takes.
1: This year's entertainment includes tributes to Shania Twain, Fleetwood Mac, Bon Jovi, The Rolling Stones, Motley Crue, and Johnny Cash. You can find out more about the event at portageonline.com. A local state of emergency remains in effect in Westlake Gladstone as crews deal with flooding and washed out roads. Mayor Darrellyn Shipman says the rain came fast, making this flood very different from a typical spring event.
3: It came so fast in that rain, not like a spring flood that takes time.
1: He says the municipality is still waiting for water to move through Woodside and Westburn. As Rotarians gathered to hear about the successes of the 2025-2026 year, they took a moment to honor one of their own for her distinguished service to the club. Tasha Hotel was named the Rotary Club of Portage la Prairie's Rotarian of the Year, the honor presented annually to a member who exemplifies Rotary's values of service and commitment. She says the work that they do is what made her want to join.
4: I always wanted to be part of a group that can make a change. And I always tell people that if they want to have a change, you have to be in a club to have that voice. And this is the club to have the voice in.
1: The Portage Rotary Club continues to help shape positive change in our community. New groceries and essentials benefit payments begin tomorrow across Canada, marking the start of a full month of federal support checks for eligible households. The program replaces the former GST credit and provides an increased payment aimed at helping lower and modest income Canadians deal with rising costs of groceries and everyday essentials. The July payment is the first under the new system, with additional federal supports set to follow throughout the month. Stay connected, stream anytime and anywhere by downloading our Portage Online app.
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1: Tonight will be partly cloudy with wind from the north at 20 kilometers an hour, becoming light this evening and a low of 15. Tomorrow we'll see showers, a risk of a thunderstorm in the afternoon, and a high of 21 with a humidex making it feel like 26. And Saturday we'll see some cloudy skies with a 40% chance of showers and a high of 24. Stay weather ready, stream us anytime, anywhere, download our Portage Online app. I'm Tristan Sokolowski.
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4: Tonight will be partly cloudy with wind from the north at 20 kilometers an hour, becoming light this evening and a low of 15. Tomorrow we'll see showers, a risk of a thunderstorm in the afternoon, and a high of 21 with a humidex making it feel like 26. And Saturday we'll see some cloudy skies with a 40% chance of showers and a high of 24. Stay weather ready. 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
4: Tonight will be partly cloudy with wind from the north at 20 kilometers an hour, becoming light this evening and a low of 15. Tomorrow we'll see showers, a risk of a thunderstorm in the afternoon, and a high of 21 with the humidex making it feel like 26. And Saturday we'll see some cloudy skies with a 40% chance of showers and a high of 24. Stay weather ready, stream us anytime, anywhere, download our Portage Online app. I'm Tristan Sokolowski.
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2: Tonight will be partly cloudy with wind from the north at 20 kilometers an hour, becoming light this evening and a low of 15. Tomorrow we'll see showers, a risk of a thunderstorm in the afternoon, and a high of 21 with a humidex making it feel like 26. And Saturday we'll see some cloudy skies with a 40% chance of showers and a high of 24. Stay weather ready. 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
4: Tonight will be partly cloudy with wind from the north at 20 kilometers an hour, becoming light this evening and a low of 15. Tomorrow we'll see showers, a risk of a thunderstorm in the afternoon, and a high of 21 with a humidex making it feel like 26. And Saturday we'll see some cloudy skies with a 40% chance of showers and a high of 24. Stay weather ready, stream us anytime, anywhere, download our Portage Online app. I'm Tristan Sokolowski.
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0: 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I'm Justin Bieber.
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4: Tonight will be partly cloudy with wind from the north at 20 kilometers an hour, becoming light this evening, and a low of 15. Tomorrow we'll see showers, a risk of a thunderstorm in the afternoon, and a high of 21 with the humidex making it feel like 26. And Saturday we'll see some cloudy skies with a 40% chance of showers and a high of 24. Stay weather ready. Stream us anytime, anywhere. 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
4: Tonight will be partly cloudy with wind from the north at 20 kilometers an hour, becoming light this evening and a low of 15. Tomorrow we'll see showers, a risk of a thunderstorm in the afternoon, and a high of 21 with the humidex making it feel like 26. And Saturday we'll see some cloudy skies with a 40% chance of showers and a high of 24. Stay weather ready, stream us anytime, anywhere, download our Portage Online app. I'm Tristan Sokolowski.
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2: Today we'll see some showers and a risk of a thunderstorm in the afternoon with a high of 21, but the humidex making it feel like 26. And tonight it will be clear with a low of 15. Tomorrow it will be cloudy with a 40% chance of showers and a high of 24. And on Sunday we'll see some sunny skies and a high of 29. Get the latest forecast at your fingertips. 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I'm Tristan Sokolowski.
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3: Today, we'll see some showers and a risk of a thunderstorm in the afternoon with a high of 21, but the humidex making it feel like 26. And tonight, it will be clear with a low of 15. Tomorrow, it will be cloudy with a 40% chance of showers and a high of 24. And on Sunday, we'll see some sunny skies and a high of 29. Get the latest forecast at your fingertips. 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I'm Tristan Sokolowski.

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3: Today we'll see some showers and a risk of a thunderstorm in the afternoon with a high of 21, but the humidex making it feel like 26. And tonight it will be clear with a low of 15. Tomorrow it will be cloudy with a 40% chance of showers and a high of 24. And on Sunday we'll see some sunny skies and a high of 29. Get the latest forecast at your fingertips. Download our Portage Online app now. I'm Tristan Sokolowski.
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2: Today we'll see some showers and a risk of a thunderstorm in the afternoon with a high of 21, but the humidex making it feel like 26. And tonight it will be clear with a low of 15. Tomorrow it will be cloudy with a 40% chance of showers and a high of 24. And on Sunday we'll see some sunny skies and a high of 29. Get the latest forecast at your fingertips. 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I'm Tristan Sokolowski.
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2: Today we'll see some showers and a risk of a thunderstorm in the afternoon with a high of 21, but the humidex making it feel like 26. And tonight it will be clear with a low of 15. Tomorrow it will be cloudy with a 40% chance of showers and a high of 24. And on Sunday we'll see some sunny skies and a high of 29. Get the latest forecast at your fingertips. 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I'm Tristan Sokolowski.
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3: Today we'll see some showers and a risk of a thunderstorm in the afternoon with a high of 21, but the humidex making it feel like 26. And tonight it will be clear with a low of 15. Tomorrow it will be cloudy with a 40% chance of showers and a high of 24. And on Sunday we'll see some sunny skies and a high of 29. Get the latest forecast at your fingertips. 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I'm Tristan Sokolowski.
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2: Today we'll see some showers and a

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2: Today we'll see some showers and a risk of a thunderstorm in the afternoon with a high of 21, but the humidex making it feel like 26. And tonight it will be clear with a low of 15. Tomorrow it will be cloudy with a 40% chance of showers and a high of 24. And on Sunday we'll see some sunny skies and a high of 29. Get the latest forecast at your fingertips. 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I'm Tristan Sokolowski.
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2: Today we'll see some showers and a risk of a thunderstorm in the afternoon with a high of 21, but the humidex making it feel like 26. And tonight it will be clear with a low of 15. Tomorrow it will be cloudy with a 40% chance of showers and a high of 24. And on Sunday we'll see some sunny skies and a high of 29. Get the latest forecast at your fingertips. 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I'm Tristan Sokolowski.
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2: Today, we'll see some showers and a risk of a thunderstorm in the afternoon with a high of 21, but the humidex making it feel like 26. And tonight, it will be clear with a low of 15. Tomorrow, it will be cloudy with a 40% chance of showers and a high of 24. And on Sunday, we'll see some sunny skies and a high of 29. Get the latest forecast at your fingertips. 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I'm Tristan Sokolowski.
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0: You ever feel like you're the last one to know what's going on? Your neighbors talking about a festival, your coworkers buzzing about some new bylaw, and you're over here wondering what day it is. 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
1: Today we'll see some showers and a risk of a thunderstorm in the afternoon with a high of 21, but the humidex making it feel like 26. And tonight it will be clear with a low of 15. Tomorrow it will be cloudy with a 40% chance of showers and a high of 24. And on Sunday we'll see some sunny skies and a high of 29. Get the latest forecast at your fingertips. 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
2: Today we'll see some showers and a risk of a thunderstorm in the afternoon with a high of 21, but the humidex making it feel like 26. And tonight it will be clear with a low of 15. Tomorrow it will be cloudy with a 40% chance of showers and a high of 24. And on Sunday we'll see some sunny skies and a high of 29. Get the latest forecast at your fingertips. 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I'm Tristan Sokolowski.
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0: 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I'm Justin Bieber.
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1: Cloudy today. We could see some more thunderstorms. The high at 23. Good morning. I'm Corey Knute. The municipality of Westlake Gladstone is keeping a close eye on floodwaters as they move downstream after days of heavy rain. Mayor Daryl Shipman says most of Gladstone is safe, but crews are watching a low-lying area on the southeast side of town.
2: We're at the crossroads whether it's going to flood into town at all lately.
1: Gravel berms are being prepared and no homes have been flooded as of yesterday. The Portage X returns to Island Park this weekend for its 154th year. Board member Caitlin Rochaud says there will also be lots for families to do.
3: We've got lots of different things during the day as well. We still have the reptiles. We've got the petting zoo, which is an endless hit. Mr. Circus and the jump up bouncers. I see them filled with kids every year when we have them. So I'm expecting lots of children to be hopefully tired by the time that their parents take them home.
1: More information is available on portageonline.com. The Manitoba Firefighters Burn Fund Golf Tournament brought golfers and supporters together yesterday at the Portage Golf Club. The annual fundraiser helps support burn survivors through treatment, research, education, and children's programming. Burn Fund board member Curtis Rance tells us more.
4: We do raise a fair bit of money from this. Between this and the bike auction, we're looking at $10,000 to $15,000 easily that go to the burn fund.
1: He adds the day is less about competition and more about bringing people together. What was almost lost during the demolition of the former Agassiz Youth Center in Portage is now helping preserve Manitoba's correctional history. Two original jail cell doors have been donated to the volunteer-run Corrections Museum of Canada. Curator Peter Korzeniowski says preserving the province's corrections history has become a labor of love.
5: Probably about 10 years ago when I was still in corrections, a couple of us decided we should be doing something with our history because we don't have anything regarding our history. So we've been collecting and gathering and getting permission and starting a board of directors and fundraising.
1: The museum is also asking former corrections employees and their families to consider donating historic items. And Creamery Days is returning to Ericsdale this weekend, and organizers are inviting people from across Manitoba to help celebrate the event's 10th anniversary. Organizing committee member Vienna Kincaid says the event continues to grow.
6: We start within a month after the previous year. We're back phoning people, contacting events and things like that. And then, yeah, the sponsors and volunteers are a huge part of the organization. And if without them, we wouldn't be able to do this event.
1: Activities take place tomorrow and Sunday. In sports, the Blue Jays are in Seattle tonight. First pitch just after 9. And at the FIFA World Cup, Canada is preparing for its matchup tomorrow against Morocco in the round of 16. 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
1: Cloudy skies today with a 40% chance of showers and the risk of a thunderstorm this afternoon. We'll reach a high of 23 with a humidex making it feel more like 28. Tonight stays mainly cloudy with a 30% chance of showers this evening. And again, a risk of a thunderstorm dropping down to 15. Tomorrow brings a mix of sun and cloud, a high of 27 with a chance of afternoon showers or thunderstorms. Sunshine returns Sunday with a hot high of 29. Around the region, cloudy in Brandon, currently 14 degrees. The same in Winnipeg. Right now in Portage, we're seeing cloudy skies out there. It's 16 degrees. The winds are currently calm and the relative humidity 96%. 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

Olivia Rodrigo and Drop Dead from Mix 96. It is Friday. We have a few dark clouds floating around in the area to start the day. Was checking the weather radar on the Napa Auto Parts weather page. There doesn't seem to be a lot in the way of showers around Portage. There's a few spotty showers right near the Manitoba-North Dakota border, but nothing much. And as far as the weather is concerned right now, just a 40% chance of showers here through the day today. There has to be a chance, though, right? Portage X is getting underway. Couldn't just be mainly sunny all day. Going to be a fairly cloudy day with a high of 23. Tomorrow, though, mix of sun and cloud and 27. And Sunday, sunny with a high of 29. Could end the day Sunday with a few showers. But for the most part, looking like a pretty warm Saturday and Sunday coming up. If you have some outdoor plans and just that slight chance of showers looming around for the weekend. Brandon, partly cloudy, 13 to start the day. The other direction, same type of thing. Bit cloudier in Winnipeg, though, at 13. And we're fairly cloudy in Portage as the sun comes up. I can see it, though. Just a light southwest wind this morning at a pretty calm start to the day at 15 degrees. From Olivia Rodrigo, who we just heard, to Tate McRae, it's Greedy. Mix 96. Good morning.

0: It's Tate McRae and Greedy. Mix 96 weather details coming up in a moment. It is 6:12. Hope your Friday morning getting off to a fine start. And what's been a bit of a fractured week or a strange week, trying to figure out what day it is. Canada Day was right in the middle of the week, so that was a holiday for many on Wednesday. That had a weird feel to the day yesterday, going back to work on a Thursday. And then school ended this week officially, so a lot of the students were done last week. Some had a to maybe grab a report card or pick something up on Monday, but for the staff, school year came to an end on Tuesday, and so now they're on their summer break, and here we are, it's Friday, it's the first weekend of July already, Portajax weekend, and that's one of many events on the calendar this weekend. This weekend is kind of crazy full of concerts, fairs, festivals, you name it. And the Portajax, the big one in Portage that gets underway this morning. Now, the Portajax might be one of the few fairs and festivals that doesn't start with a pancake breakfast. We just had a big pancake breakfast on Wednesday, Canada Day, but lots of fairs and festivals start with a pancake breakfast. Not the Portajax, although there is lots of food available at the Portajax. There's no doubt about that. First event this morning, though, in the cattle ring over at Island Park, and we were taking some pictures yesterday for a story at Portage Online, and all of the 4-H members and families and kids and teenagers, they were all getting ready for the 4-H achievements that were yesterday and then the competitions that are happening today. So the 4-H Interclub Individual Grooming Competition, one of the very first events today, 9 o'clock this morning. For some of the kids, it's all about the midway. Well, when's the midway on? Midway doesn't start till 4 o'clock today. And then pretty much all day tomorrow and a good chunk of the day on Sundays. The midway is always a lot of fun. There's tons of live music tonight. A Shania Twain tribute act and then a Fleetwood Mac tribute act. So going to be some entertainment and the home and living and quilt displays. The MNP exhibition building, the petting zoo back, all the food concessions, barrel racing tonight. This is just Friday. It's three big days over at Island Park Portage, and we're going to be there for a good chunk of it with Celebrate Summer. Watch for Matt Schrader at the X. He'll be handing out some Blue Moon water. 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
0: So, yeah, three big days of fun at Island Park Portage, but what is the weather going to bring our way? Let's start with today, of course, mainly cloudy. There's a 40% chance of showers today and a risk of a thunderstorm, high reaching 23. For tonight, mainly cloudy and a 30% chance of showers, low down to 15. Saturday, tomorrow, a mix of sun and cloud with a 30% chance of showers and warm with a high of 27. Sunday, sunny with a high 29, could end the day with some showers on Sunday. Now, Brandon, this hour is partly cloudy and 13. In Winnipeg, it's mainly cloudy and 13. Portage also fairly cloudy this morning. Light southwest wind at 4. The temperature is 15 degrees.
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0: Imagine Dragons and Demons here with Mix 96. Good morning, 6:18 Friday. I'm not really sure how one day in the middle of the week can throw things off so much. But Canada Day was Wednesday, and it was a day off for many. And maybe there were some get-togethers and things like that on Tuesday night. Here it's Friday, and yeah, it feels like the weekend's coming up, but is this the end of the work week, or what's going on here? It is July, right? No, is it June? No, halfway through? We just starting? I don't know. One day? One day off in the middle of the week. I guess I'm not that confused. This doesn't sort of have the same Friday feel to me as some Fridays do when you have a five-day work week. But so many things going on this weekend. If you're looking for things to do, we were talking about the Portajax. And I know a lot of people road trip at this time of year. If you're heading, say, South Swan Lake First Nations annual powwow. Starts today, goes through until Sunday. That's always a big event there. Killarney, their kickoff to summer event happening this weekend. Carberry, Fair and Races are on this weekend. Up in the Interlake, Ericksdale Creamery Days are on Saturday and Sunday. So throw in the Portajax and some big concerts in Winnipeg with the Country Thunder event tonight and the Rock and Thunder event tomorrow night. And I would imagine even if you wanted to attempt to try and take in all of those events, not sure that would be possible. You'd be covering a lot of miles and you wouldn't be staying at any one of the particular events for any length of time, but could be an interesting video if you tried to get them all in the same weekend. It is 6:20 here with Mix 96.
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Tame Impala and Jenny, it's Dracula. You're with Mix 96. I'm Ryan Simpson. Good morning. The weekend coming up quickly. First weekend of July. First weekend that the entire school divisions are kind of out for summer. Teachers still had some work to do earlier this week. And maybe a summer vacation starts for you today. You got to finish work and you're going to be off next week. It seems every week in July and August, someone is away from the workplace on some kind of family vacation. Even around here, we have some people that are doing epic vacations. They're going all the way out to the West Coast. They're going to be on the island visiting some family. Then we have some other people that are planning some Manitoba getaways. One staff member with a cabin in the White Shell, so they spend a lot of time there. And I'm sure your workplace is very similar. Everyone you talk to, hey, what are you doing this week? Oh, we're taking off here. We're going there. But certainly some places in Manitoba that people like to go to need to stay away from right now, and that's in that Dauphin Swan River area. A lot of highways remain closed from the huge amounts of rain that they had earlier this week. And the Duck Mountain Provincial Park has some very, very nice lakes and spots, but that's a no-go zone right now with almost all the highways closed in that area. I got to go to a family event next week in northern Manitoba. Normally, I might take that route through Dauphin Swan River to get there, but not this time. No, it's going to be going up through the Interlake, up through Highway 6. You wouldn't be able to make it going up through the Dauphin area. A lot of major highways are still closed. Running water took out big chunks of highways, so you couldn't even get past them if you want, because a piece of the highway that used to be there isn't there anymore. And some people even stranded in parts where all the roads into where they are kind of cut off. And I know they're working on that the best they can, getting some temporary routes sort of set up. A lot of work to do in that area, Dauphin Swan River Parkland area, because of that heavy rain and all the washouts on the road. Local news coming up next with Corey Canute. After this one, his name is Talk. The song is called Time Machine.

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1: Cloudy with the risk of thunderstorms. Today we'll reach a high of 23. It'll feel like 28 with the Humidex. Good morning, I'm Corey Knute. Midway rides may be the big draw for some people, but organizers say the Portage X offers a lot more. The 154th annual fair runs today through Sunday at Island Park. Board member Caitlin Rochot says people often don't see how much work goes into putting the event together.
2: It's a massive thing. It takes us a long time to plan it. It takes us a long time to get it set up and tore down. People come and show up and they're there for a day or they're there for the weekend. They might not think about how much it takes.
1: This year's entertainment includes tributes to Shania Twain, Fleetwood Mac, Bon Jovi, The Rolling Stones, Motley Crue, and Johnny Cash. Two people were taken to hospital after a quad crash in the west end of Portage yesterday afternoon. Emergency crews responded to the area behind Dollarama just after 4:30. Both injured people were taken to hospital, and the cause of the crash remains under investigation. A local state of emergency remains in effect in Westlake Gladstone as crews deal with flooding and washed out roads. Mayor Daryl Shipman says the rain came fast, making this flood very different from a typical spring event.
3: It came so fast in that rain, not like a spring flood that takes time.
1: He says the municipality is still waiting for water to move through Woodside and Westbourne. Firefighters from across southern Manitoba hit the links yesterday in support of the Manitoba Firefighters Burn Fund. Among them was Corey Hyde from the Morden Fire Department. He says the event was about giving back to the community.
4: The Morden Fire Department's been coming to this tournament for 20-plus years. We usually do a book sale in town, and then all proceeds go to the Burn Fund, so this is kind of a win-win.
1: Hyde says golfing was a bonus, but the real goal is helping people facing serious burn injuries. Two cell doors from the former Agassiz Youth Center in Portage are now part of the Corrections Museum of Manitoba's collection after being saved during the building's demolition. Peter Korzeniowski says the volunteer group made up of current and former correctional staff has spent years gathering artifacts from across the province.
5: We have a 50-foot trailer that's absolutely full. All the paper documents, the more sensitive items, they're being digitized right now because a lot of the paper is very old. Some of the things are over 100 years old that we have. The items that we do get, sometimes they're donated from former officers. Sometimes they're donated by communities because corrections was everywhere.
1: Until a permanent location is found, the group continues to preserve and share items through community events and online exhibits. And Ericsdale will be buzzing with activity this weekend as Creamery Day celebrates its 10th anniversary with a full schedule of family entertainment. Organizer Vienna Kincaid says the celebration is about showcasing the community's history.
6: You know, up until 1990, it was an operating creamery. We've turned it into our local museum, and there's lots of unique items to see from the area, from the past of what people used to do and how they used to farm this area.
1: The weekend celebration gets underway tomorrow morning with a pancake breakfast. In sports, the Jays are in Seattle. First pitch just after 9. And at the FIFA World Cup, Canada is getting ready to take on Morocco tomorrow at noon in the round of 16. 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
1: Cloudy skies today with a 40% chance of showers and the risk of a thunderstorm this afternoon. We'll reach a high of 23 with a Humidex making it feel more like 28. Tonight stays mainly cloudy with a 30% chance of showers this evening. And again, a risk of a thunderstorm dropping down to 15. Tomorrow brings a mix of sun and cloud, a high of 27 with a chance of afternoon showers or thunderstorms. Sunshine returns Sunday with a hot high of 29. Around the region, cloudy in Brandon, currently 14 degrees. The same in Winnipeg. Right now in Portage, we're seeing cloudy skies out there at 16 degrees. The winds are currently calm and the relative humidity 96%. 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

0: 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It is 6:43. That's Haida and Kaizo. Hideaway from Kaiza. Just a little too excited this morning. Little Nas X in there as well. That's what I want. I just want to be able to talk. Get it all out. How you doing this morning? Gonna take a look at your weekend weather forecast in just a moment now. First full weekend of July. It is jam-packed. Full of events. We gave away tickets to the Rock and Thunder show tomorrow night in Winnipeg. Motley Crue, 3 days grace. Princess Auto Stadium. The Country Thunder event is tonight. Josh Ross, Bailey Zimmerman, and more there. Kickoff to summer. Concert in Killarney Saturday night featuring Doc Walker and more. So yeah, if you want to see some live music, this is a great weekend. And at the Portage X, they're going to open up the gates this morning. And some great tribute acts on stage for the live entertainment. Looking at the Fleetwood Mac one tonight. I've always wanted to see Fleetwood Mac in concert. Managed to see Stevie Nicks, but never the whole Fleetwood Mac band. And now that's not really going to be a thing because they don't tour anymore. But hey, tribute. Last year had the same thing with Tom Petty. Never had a chance to see Tom Petty, but there was a Tom Petty tribute act. And yeah, so it's free with your gate admission. It's also going to be a Shania Twain act tonight, tomorrow. If you like your rock, the Rolling Stones, Bon Jovi, and Motley Crue tribute there. And on Sunday, some great local entertainers from Johanna Acheson to Johnny Dietrich, Northern Reflections, the Sharp Family, a Johnny Cash tribute. In fact, lots of music at Island Park last night. Johnny Dietrich was a part of that as well. It was the Kelly Human Memorial concert event. The weather held out for that one. Big crowd on hand. The Steppers were dancing up a storm. Melissa St. Goddard was there as well. And more concerts in the park coming up in July and August as well.
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6: Cloudy skies today with a 40% chance of showers and the risk of a thunderstorm this afternoon. We'll reach a high of 23 with a Humidex making it feel more like 28. Tonight stays mainly cloudy with a 30% chance of showers this evening. And again, a risk of a thunderstorm dropping down to 15. Tomorrow brings a mix of sun and cloud, a high of 27 with a chance of afternoon showers or thunderstorms. Sunshine returns Sunday with a hot high of 29. Around the region, cloudy in Brandon, currently 14 degrees. The same in Winnipeg. Right now in Portage, we're seeing cloudy skies out there. It's 16 degrees. The winds are currently calm and the relative humidity 96%. 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

0: and the Speed Demon. It's Mix 96. I'm not telling you anything you don't already know when I say, hey, when you take to the road later today, possibly for your weekend adventure, maybe you're even starting holidays, yeah, watch the speed. I know the RCMP is out on weekends. A little bit of extra enforcement, always watching those trouble spots. The bypass around Portage seems to be one, but a lot of people just don't want to slow down. You see some big tickets there. Some people forget that drops from 110 to 100. But, yep, always want to keep it safe. There's lots of trailers out there, people hauling boats and campers and excited to get to their destination. But if you do the math and you add 10 extra kilometers to your speed, you're really only going to get where you're going a few minutes faster. So best to keep it safe. Follow the rules. Make sure everyone has a great weekend. Easy to forget about that sometimes when you're rushing off to your favorite spot, but hey, don't want to end up with a big hefty ticket or something even worse. Should be a pretty nice weekend if you're going to be doing something outside, and boy, oh boy, from the Swan Lake annual powwow to the Carberry Fair and Races to the kickoff to summer concert in Killarney to Country Thunder to Rockin' Thunder to Creamery Days in Ericksdale to the Portage X. It would be impossible to take all those events in, even if you tried. But the Portage X will get underway this morning. Some of the 4-H events will be the very, very first, about 9 o'clock this morning. And a full weekend of fun planned for Island Park right here in Portage. It sure has been a busy place this week.
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2: Cloudy today. We could see some more thunderstorms. The high at 23. Good morning. I'm Corey Canute. The municipality of Westlake Gladstone is keeping a close eye on floodwaters as they move downstream after days of heavy rain. Mayor Daryl Shipman says most of Gladstone is safe, but crews are watching a low-lying area on the southeast side of town.
3: We're at the crossroads whether it's going to flood into town at all lately.
2: Gravel berms are being prepared and no homes have been flooded as of yesterday. The Portage X returns to Island Park this weekend for its 154th year. Board member Caitlin Rochaud says there will also be lots for families to do.
4: We've got lots of different things during the day as well. We still have the reptiles. We've got the petting zoo, which is an endless hit. Mr. Circus and the Jump Up Bouncers. I see them filled with kids every year when we have them. So I'm expecting lots of children to be hopefully tired by the time that their parents take them home.
2: More information is available on portageonline.com. The Manitoba Firefighters Burn Fund Golf Tournament brought golfers and supporters together yesterday at the Portage Golf Club. The annual fundraiser helps support burn survivors through treatment, research, education, and children's programming. Burn Fund board member Curtis Rance tells us more.
5: We do raise a fair bit of money from this. Between this and the bike auction, we're looking at $10,000 to $15,000 easily that go to the burn fund.
2: He adds the day is less about competition and more about bringing people together. What was almost lost during the demolition of the former Agassiz Youth Center in Portage is now helping preserve Manitoba's correctional history. Two original jail cell doors have been donated to the volunteer-run Corrections Museum of Canada. Curator Peter Korzeniowski says preserving the province's corrections history has become a labor of love.
6: Probably about 10 years ago when I was still in corrections, a couple of us decided we should be doing something with our history because we don't have anything regarding our history. So we've been collecting and gathering and getting permission and starting a board of directors and fundraising.
2: The museum is also asking former corrections employees and their families to consider donating historic items. And Creamery Days is returning to Eriksdale this weekend, and organizers are inviting people from across Manitoba to help celebrate the event's 10th anniversary. Organizing committee member Vienna Kincaid says the event continues to grow.
7: We start within a month after the previous year. We're backphoning people, contacting events and things like that. And then, yeah, the sponsors and volunteers are a huge part of the organization. And if without them, we wouldn't be able to do this event.
2: Activities take place tomorrow and Sunday. In sports, the Blue Jays are in Seattle tonight. First pitch just after 9. And at the FIFA World Cup, Canada is preparing for its matchup tomorrow against Morocco in the round of 16. 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
2: Cloudy skies today with a 40% chance of showers and the risk of a thunderstorm this afternoon. We'll reach a high of 23 with a Humidex making it feel more like 28. Tonight stays mainly cloudy with a 30% chance of showers this evening. And again, a risk of a thunderstorm dropping down to 15. Tomorrow brings a mix of sun and cloud, a high of 27. With a chance of afternoon showers or thunderstorms, sunshine returns Sunday with a hot high of 29. Around the region, cloudy in Brandon, currently 14 degrees, the same in Winnipeg. Right now in Portage, we're seeing cloudy skies out there at 16 degrees. The winds are currently calm and the relative humidity 96%. 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

No, if I was more prepared this morning, I should have the wedding music ready. Dun, dun, da, da. Taylor Swift, I knew it. I knew you. And for those that think they know what's going on, it's wedding day, apparently. Yes. Dun, dun, dun, dun. Taylor Swift and Travis Kelce apparently getting married today. They're trying to keep everything a secret, but it's impossible. New York seems to be the location where the wedding will be. Lots of their friends and stars have been flying in. Apparently, they don't even know where the nuptials will be said. They're going to find out this morning. They've all had to sign non-disclosure agreements. No phones allowed at the wedding. And one that threw a few people off, no plus ones. So if you were invited as a couple, yeah, you had to be invited as a couple. So if they didn't invite your better half or your boyfriend or girlfriend or whatever, then they just weren't invited. You weren't allowed to just be like, yeah, I'm bringing so-and-so with me. No, you get an invite, you get to go. You don't get an invite, you're out. So a couple of people were saying, well, hey, what about my boyfriend? Well, too bad. I don't know your boyfriend. He can't come. So this is apparently all going to happen today. Madison Square Garden has been rumored to be the place that some of the parties will happen, all kinds of huge names and performers. But imagine a wedding of a billionaire entertainer and a millionaire football player might look a little different than most of the weddings I've been to. I don't know what you could spend and what you could use your hundreds and hundreds of thousands of dollars on, but I just imagine in my head it would look pretty nice. The food would probably be pretty tasty. I mean, I like the food from Burnside Barbecue from a lot of the weddings I go to. Yes. And then the Swifts, I guess I shouldn't call them the Swifts. I don't know if she's going to become Taylor Kelce, if he's going to become Travis Swift, if they're just going to keep their names. They've been donating money like crazy in advance of their wedding. Generous people, but I guess when you have millions and millions of dollars, and in Taylor Swift's case, apparently billions, you can make big donations. Could you imagine someone at the food bank here, here's $1 million. Well, they did that this week with the Rhode Island Community Food Bank. Just, yep, here's $1 million. Apparently, they've donated about $26 million already in the last little bit to 20 different charities. So that's just their donations. Imagine what the income is when you can make donations like that. Walk into Central Plains Cancer Services and be, here's $1 million. Just was thinking I should do that today. It's kind of like my 100, I guess, would be their million. A little cloudy this morning. Northeast wind at 11. Didn't look up the New York forecast. Apparently rain, a little bit of rain on your wedding day. Supposed to be good luck. It is 16 degrees this morning in Portage. We're going to be fairly cloudy. Portage X starts in a couple of hours. Of course, we got to have a 40% chance of showers hanging out through the day. Couldn't just be nice and sunny. A high of 23, and it should be a pretty warm weekend. 27 on Saturday, 29 on Sunday, but that slight chance of showers hanging around all weekend long.

0: Alex Sampson and Misery with Mix 96. Good morning. Weekend full of concerts, fairs, and festivals. Matt Schroeder's going to hunker down for most of the weekend, though, at the Portage X as part of Celebrate Summer, the big event in Portage, set to begin at 9 o'clock this morning. If you see him there, there's a good chance he'll have some ice-cold Blue Moon water. We're going to have the draw box, the $7,000 living room, dining room, or bedroom of your dreams up for grabs at the end of August from Dufresne Furniture Portage. And we're going to start adding names to the list soon. And if you get on the list, you're going to get an invite to that lunch at the end of August where you could walk away with the $7,000, but other prizes up for grabs as well. Seeing Matt, getting your name in the draw box with him is the best way to get your name on the list, but you can also enter at portageonline.com anytime and you'll be in to get that invite. Interlake Ottawa Tractor Parts of Harburg are part of this, and I know in the Interlake this weekend, Creamery Day is on in Ericksdale Saturday and Sunday. Smitty's Family Restaurant, looking for some breakfast before the Portage X, check out Smitty's. Messington Construction, part of Celebrate Summer. Yeah, construction season. I know the weekend is here. Some people like to hit the road and take in some of the different events or maybe go camping. But just remember in that Dauphin Swan River area, that's right where the Duck Mountains are. No travel recommended in that area. In fact, even if you wanted to travel through that area, you couldn't. There's so many highway closures from all the rain that came earlier in the week. And some major stretches of highway as well. I got to go to northern Manitoba for a family event next week. And normally this would be right the area that I would travel through. But won't be able to do that. I'm going to have to be going up Highway 6 through the Interlake. But even looking at the road reports, I see some, and I wouldn't use this road, but in between Marquette and Rosser into Winnipeg, some delays and closures there. And I hadn't noticed that one on the map just yet, but it looks like some construction or something going on in that area. So again, Dauphin, Swan River, Roblin areas where we see a lot of these closures, anything south, no closures there, Highway 16, Highway 1, everything in the south, but definitely going to be running into some construction probably if you're out and about driving around, taking in some of the different things this weekend or heading to campgrounds. Weather should be pretty hot this weekend for the first full weekend of July. Chance of showers hanging around. We'll look at that in a moment.
1: We know you're busy. You've got work, kids, hobbies, maybe a cat that thinks it's the boss. We get it. That's why we're busy, too, gathering all the day's local news and stuffing it into one handy-dandy email just for you. 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
0: For today, we have mainly cloudy conditions expected. There'll be a 40% chance of showers through the day and a risk of a thunderstorm as well. 23 is our expected high. Still fairly cloudy tonight. Still a 30% chance of showers. The low down to 15. For Saturday tomorrow, a mix of sun and cloud. 30% chance of showers. High 27. And on Sunday, sunny with a high of 29. Could be a few showers to end the day on Sunday. Brandon this morning is mainly cloudy and 14. For Winnipeg, it's cloudy and 15. In Portage, we have mainly cloudy conditions, northeast wind 11, and our temperature is 16 degrees.
2: 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I'm Megan Trainor.
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Dua Lipa and Dance the Night. Oh, maybe some dancing in your future this weekend. It is a popular weekend for weddings. Mentioned the Taylor Swift wedding earlier this hour, but last weekend, this weekend, an August-long weekend, three of the most popular weddings each year, popular weekends for weddings each year in Manitoba. If you look at the marriage licenses filed and things like that, the bulk of weddings happen between May long weekend and September long weekend. Not all of them, of course. You get married in the middle of December if you wanted to on a Wednesday. But the bulk of weddings in Manitoba happen between May long weekend and September long weekend. It's probably for travel purposes, maybe. Lots of yard weddings in the summer months where the big tent is set up. I know of one happening in the McGregor-Austin area this weekend. I've talked to a lot of people that are involved in weddings. I was talking to one person. She was in her early 30s and said she was involved in six weddings this summer, either as a guest or a bridesmaid or something along those lines. Six different weddings in June, July, August. It's a lot of wedding gifts. But do you even have to buy a gift anymore? Is it mostly just money, gift cards? I've said this before. If you're going to give money, and if you go way back, you used to write a check. I don't know if you put cash in there. But if you really want to stand out and be remembered by the couple, give them a weird amount of money. Let's just say you were going to give $100 as your wedding gift. We'll just use that as a number. So you're thinking, okay, yep, going to the wedding this weekend. What should we put in the card? $100. No, instead of doing $100, make it $102.25. And then the couple will open that up and they'll be thinking, huh, $102.25. Why did Ryan give us $102.25? That's a weird number. Maybe even stick a dime in there. Tape it onto the card. They'll remember it years later. They'll be sitting on their 15th anniversary or 20, and they'll think back and they'll be, hey, remember our wedding gift? And so-and-so gave us $102.35. Why did they do that? So if you want to stand out, don't give the even number. Throw an extra five in there and a toonie, maybe a nickel, and then your gift will be memorable. Even though it's cash, like 90% of the people are going to give, yours will stand out above the rest. Then, of course, you could also stand out by giving a massive amount of money, but most of us can't do that. Be nice. Oh, yeah, they're getting married. Let's just give them $100,000. I'm sure. What do you give Taylor Swift if you're going to her wedding? Nothing. One of the rules for her wedding? No gifts. And that was...

0: something that all the guests had to say. No gifts.
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727, I just might. It's Bruno Mars. Been hearing about all the flooding in the Dauphin Swan River area. For those that were at the Duck Mountain Provincial Park campgrounds early this week, they remained stuck in the area. In fact, anyone that was in the park when the rainstorms hit has been told to, yeah, just stay. You're not getting out. Not yet, anyway. All the roads in that area washed out. But they did start some repair work yesterday. So hopefully they'll get at least one route up and running so people could leave the park. Was reading a story about one fellow that was hoping to leave Canada Day at lunch and still sitting there. So they're fortunate. There's a cottage, so they got running water and lots of food and things like that. But yeah, when you go camping for a few days, sometimes you might not be preparing for an entire week. But park staff is well aware of who's where and stuff like that. Guess there's a slight chance if you're camping, you only take, if you have medications, you only take what you need for the trip. So there's also that. But yeah, they started some of the repair work yesterday on some of those roads, but still plenty of roads and some major highways closed in that Dauphin Swan River area going into the weekend. Local news next. Going to be talking a little bit about flooding in the Gladstone area after Alex Porad and Kissing You.

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1: Cloudy with the risk of thunderstorms. Today we'll reach a high of 23. It'll feel like 28 with the Humidex. Good morning, I'm Corey Canute. Midway rides may be the big draw for some people, but organizers say the Portage X offers a lot more. The 154th annual fair runs today through Sunday at Island Park. Board member Caitlin Richaud says people often don't see how much work goes into putting the event together.
2: It's a massive thing. It takes us a long time to plan it. It takes us a long time to get it set up and tore down. People come and show up and they're there for a day or they're there for the weekend. They might not think about how much it takes.
1: This year's entertainment includes tributes to Shania Twain, Fleetwood Mac, Bon Jovi, The Rolling Stones, Motley Crue, and Johnny Cash. Two people were taken to hospital after a quad crash in the west end of Portage yesterday afternoon. Emergency crews responded to the area behind Dollarama just after 4:30. Both injured people were taken to hospital, and the cause of the crash remains under investigation. A local state of emergency remains in effect in Westlake Gladstone as crews deal with flooding and washed out roads. Mayor Daryl Shipman says the rain came fast, making this flood very different from a typical spring event.
3: It came so fast in that rain, not like a spring flood that takes time.
1: He says the municipality is still waiting for water to move through Woodside and Westbourne. Firefighters from across southern Manitoba hit the links yesterday in support of the Manitoba Firefighters Burn Fund. Among them was Corey Hyde from the Morden Fire Department. He says the event was about giving back to the community.
4: Morden Fire Department's been coming to this tournament for 20 plus years. We usually do a book sale in town, and then all proceeds go to the Burn Fund, so this is kind of a win-win.
1: Hyde says golfing was a bonus, but the real goal is helping people facing serious burn injuries. Two cell doors from the former Agassiz Youth Center in Portage are now part of the Corrections Museum of Manitoba's collection after being saved during the building's demolition. Peter Korzeniowski says the volunteer group made up of current and former correctional staff has spent years gathering artifacts from across the province.
5: We have a 50-foot trailer that's absolutely full. All the paper documents, the more sensitive items, they're being digitized right now because a lot of the paper is very old. Some of the things are over 100 years old that we have. The items that we do get, sometimes they're donated from former officers. Sometimes they're donated by communities because corrections was everywhere.
1: Until a permanent location is found, the group continues to preserve and share items through community events and online exhibits. And Ericsdale will be buzzing with activity this weekend as Creamery Day celebrates its 10th anniversary with a full schedule of family entertainment. Organizer Vienna Kincaid says the celebration is about showcasing the community's history.
6: You know, up until 1990, it was an operating creamery. We've turned it into our local museum, and there's lots of unique items to see from the area, from the past of what people used to do and how they used to farm this area.
1: The weekend celebration gets underway tomorrow morning with a pancake breakfast. In sports, the Jays are in Seattle, first pitch just after 9. And at the FIFA World Cup, Canada is getting ready to take on Morocco tomorrow at noon in the round of 16. Stream us anytime from anywhere for your complete local news experience. 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
1: Cloudy skies today with a 40% chance of showers and the risk of a thunderstorm this afternoon. We'll reach a high of 23 with a Humidex making it feel more like 28. Tonight stays mainly cloudy with a 30% chance of showers this evening. And again, a risk of a thunderstorm dropping down to 15. Tomorrow brings a mix of sun and cloud, a high of 27 with a chance of afternoon showers or thunderstorms. Sunshine returns Sunday with a hot high of 29. Around the region, cloudy in Brandon, currently 14 degrees. The same in Winnipeg. Right now in Portage, we're seeing cloudy skies out there at 16 degrees. The winds are currently calm and the relative humidity 96%. 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

Walk the moon, shut up and dance. It is Mix 96. Good morning. Friday. And it feels a little weird. It feels like Friday, but with Canada Day in the middle of the week, this was just a strange week. If you rewind to Monday, school year was ending. Canada Day was Wednesday. It kind of felt like a Monday, but it didn't, because Wednesday was a holiday for many. And then Tuesday felt a bit like Friday, and I know there were some gatherings on Tuesday. Wednesday was a day off for many, and then the school year was officially done, and there was all these Canada Day festivities. It felt like the weekend, but it was only Wednesday. And then I don't know what yesterday felt like. But for me, it just felt like, I don't feel like working today. Yesterday was Canada Day. We should all have July 2nd off as well. We don't. So yesterday was just, well, it was just a week. And then today, here at work, it's Friday. But wasn't it just Friday the other day? Portage X, set to begin. Island Park, Portage this morning. 4-H events, some of the first events at 9 o'clock and 3. Big days of fun coming up at the X. Here's Rhea May.

0: It is Rhea May and Bend Mix 96. We're going to get this up on our Facebook page here shortly. Often when we ask these types of questions, we get more comments than anything else. People's favorite thing, maybe. What's your favorite ice cream flavor, for instance? Some of the ice cream shops, you go into them and there's 50 different things to choose from. And then there's the soft ice cream. And you're, how do I pick? I like them all. Hot dogs. You like them well done? Just warmed up, smoky, steak, burgers. What's your favorite thing on the barbecue? I think one of our most popular questions ever for comments was a picture that had about 20 different donuts on it. And the question was, which donut would you pick? So like 300 comments. There was another time we were doing some hypothetical staycation ideas. And there was hundreds of comments. But I think people were missing the hypothetical part. They thought they were actually maybe winning some of these hypothetical staycations. So it was kind of, would you rather, say, spend the weekend in Winnipeg and maybe get put up in a hotel and you could go to the Rock and Thunder show? Or would you rather be at a campground where you were set up in a cabin and you got to spend the weekend in nature and all of your supplies were taken care of? That'd be a tough one for me. It might change from one week to the next. Do you want the city staycation? Or do you want the nature staycation? Or maybe some kind of crazy adventure? Oh, if you're looking for things to do this weekend, you don't have to look very far with the Port of Jackson at Island Park. If you're in the Interlake, maybe you're listening to the North, Creamery Days in Ericksdale. Maybe you're listening to the West in the Austin area. You're thinking Carberry Fair and Races sound pretty fun. The kickoff to summer event in Killarney, the powwow is on at Swan Lake. Yeah, there are events all over the place this weekend, and it's kind of the case now for the next several weekends with things like the Carmen Fair coming up, the Triple S Fair and Rodeo at Selkirk, the Manitoba Stampede, and the Threshermen's Reunion at Stampede in Austin just a few weeks away now.
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0: This is what you can expect for the next couple of days. Of course, Portage X weekend, there just has to be a 40% chance of showers for most of the weekend. But hey, I think it's going to be okay. Mainly cloudy, that slight chance of showers with a risk of a thunderstorm. Today's high, 23. And then mainly cloudy tonight with a low 15. Saturday, tomorrow, mix of sun and cloud. It's a 30% chance of showers, and it's also a little bit warmer with a high of 27. Then on Sunday, sunny with a high 29, but it looks like there'll be some scattered showers in the area Sunday night. Brandon, mainly cloudy, 14 this morning. For Winnipeg, it's cloudy and 15 right now. In Portage, we have mainly cloudy conditions, northeast wind 11. Our temperature is 16.
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0: Luke Combs and Fast Car. Don't go too fast if you're taking the Manitoba highways this weekend. Yeah, it can be tempting when you want to get to your destination, wherever that happens to be. But, of course, the RCMP is always on the lookout for people that are going too fast or breaking the rules of the road. And safety is always key. And don't really want to end up with a big, massive ticket to start your weekend, or maybe even worse. Not telling you anything you don't already know, though. Lots and lots of events at Island Park here in Portage this week. It's been crazy over there. From golf tournaments to Canada Day activities to the Kelly Human Memorial Concert last night to the Portage X, which is underway this morning. And I know part of the Portage X that some people miss is inside the MNP Exhibition Building. All the home living displays and quilting exhibits. There's a lot of work that goes into some of that stuff. And check it out if you're there. Plus, it's air-conditioned, so you can get out of the heat. It's supposed to be 27 tomorrow and 29 on Sunday. Next Thursday, we're taking over the MNP Exhibition Building for the Farmer Appreciation Lunch. All farmers invited to join us. Lunch from 11 until 1. Free lunch for everybody. Woo, yeah. Oh, it's there we go. Because it's delicious. Hit the wrong button. You're not supposed to have free lunch. Yeah, it's not supposed to be that. That's the wrong button. No, yay! Free lunch for everybody. Loads of prizes, thousands of dollars in prizes to give away. We're running it from 11 until 1. Because it's at the MNP Exhibition Building, don't need to worry about the weather. All of our partners are going to be there. 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I'm sure there'll be lots of talk about rain and wet fields. Our Way Ag will be there. Bungie. 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
1: Cloudy today. We could see some more thunderstorms. The high at 23. Good morning. I'm Corey Canute. The municipality of Westlake Gladstone is keeping a close eye on floodwaters as they move downstream after days of heavy rain. Mayor Daryl Shipman says most of Gladstone is safe, but crews are watching a low-lying area on the southeast side of town.
2: We're at the crossroads whether it's going to flood into town at all lately.
1: Gravel berms are being prepared and no homes have been flooded as of yesterday. The Portage X returns to Island Park this weekend for its 154th year. Board member Caitlin Rochaud says there will also be lots for families to do.
3: We've got lots of different things during the day as well. We still have the reptiles. We've got the petting zoo, which is an endless hit. Mr. Circus and the jump up bouncers. I see them filled with kids every year when we have them. So I'm expecting lots of children to be hopefully tired by the time that their parents take them home.
1: More information is available on portageonline.com. The Manitoba Firefighters Burn Fund Golf Tournament brought golfers and supporters together yesterday at the Portage Golf Club. The annual fundraiser helps support burn survivors through treatment, research, education, and children's programming. Burn Fund board member Curtis Rance tells us more.
4: We do raise a fair bit of money from this. Between this and the bike auction, we're looking at $10,000 to $15,000 easily that go to the burn fund.
1: He adds the day is less about competition and more about bringing people together. What was almost lost during the demolition of the former Agassiz Youth Center in Portage is now helping preserve Manitoba's correctional history. Two original jail cell doors have been donated to the volunteer-run Corrections Museum of Canada. Curator Peter Korzeniowski says preserving the province's corrections history has become a labor of love.
5: Probably about 10 years ago when I was still in corrections, a couple of us decided we should be doing something with our history because we don't have anything regarding our history. So we've been collecting and gathering and getting permission and starting a board of directors and fundraising.
1: The museum is also asking former corrections employees and their families to consider donating historic items. And Creamery Days is returning to Eriksdale this weekend, and organizers are inviting people from across Manitoba to help celebrate the event's 10th anniversary. Organizing committee member Vienna Kincaid says the event continues to grow.
6: We start within a month after the previous year. We're back phoning people, contacting events and things like that. And then, yeah, the sponsors and volunteers are a huge part of the organization. And if without them, we wouldn't be able to do this event.
1: Activities take place tomorrow and Sunday. In sports, the Blue Jays are in Seattle tonight. First pitch just after 9. And at the FIFA World Cup, Canada is preparing for its matchup tomorrow against Morocco in the round of 16. Access local news anytime and anywhere. 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
1: Cloudy skies today with a 40% chance of showers and the risk of a thunderstorm this afternoon. We'll reach a high of 23 with a Humidex making it feel more like 28. Tonight stays mainly cloudy with a 30% chance of showers this evening. And again, a risk of a thunderstorm dropping down to 15. Tomorrow brings a mix of sun and cloud, a high of 27, with a chance of afternoon showers or thunderstorms. Sunshine returns Sunday with a hot high of 29. Around the region, Brandon, mostly cloudy, 14 degrees. In Winnipeg, cloudy skies and 15. Right now in Portage, it's mostly cloudy, 16 degrees. The wind out of the east, northeast at 11, and the relative humidity 94%. Sun or storm, you can find the area's official forecast on the free Portage Online app. I'm Corey Canute.
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It's the Midnight Sun from Zara Larsson. Yeah, the never-ending Midnight Sun, she says. And we don't quite get a Midnight Sun around here, but it does go down pretty late. Noticed that at the fireworks the other night. They started shooting them off around 10:30, and it wasn't completely dark yet. But, oh, the brightest days of the year are over. And we knew that right around June 20th, 21st, 22nd. Those are the longest days of the year as far as daylight is concerned. The sun comes up as early as it does in any given year. It sets as late as it does in any given year. And we start to lose some time already right after that. Initially, we only lose time in the morning. The sun starts coming up a little bit later. And here we go. We've noticed that now. Sunrise this morning was at 5:30 this morning. So at its earliest, it was around 5:15. So we've lost about 15 minutes in the morning. Haven't really lost anything at night just yet. We're just starting. The latest the sun goes down is 9:46. We're at 9:45. And we're only going to lose a few seconds every day until about the middle of the month. And by July 21st, we're going to get to 9:30. So even over the next 3 weeks, we're really only going to lose about 10 minutes in the evening. It's the morning that we start to lose the time in. So we still get not the midnight sun, but the late, late sunsets. We get those for a few more weeks yet before you might start to notice it just a little bit. Events, and more events this weekend. If you're looking for something to do, the PharmaSave Portage Community Events Calendar always has lots of things on there, including the annual Portage X, which is going to be starting officially in about 45 minutes. We'll tell you more about that after this Canadian artist, who goes by the name Con the Artist. Well, earlier we had Ray, Where's Your Husband? This is a completely different song, but it's called Where's Your Girlfriend? It's Mix 96.

0: It's Con the Artist and Where's Your Girlfriend? 8:15, so many events that we could take in this weekend, but right here in Portage, the Portage X. Starting in about 45 minutes, it's one of the few fairs and festivals that doesn't start with a pancake breakfast. I think almost all of them start with a pancake breakfast. We just had a big pancake breakfast in Portage earlier this week for Canada Day on Wednesday with the Rotary Club. First event in the Portage X, and there's going to be a lot of food. Maybe not a pancake breakfast, but there's going to be a lot of food at the Portage X. That's a big part of it. But 4-H events, 9 o'clock this morning. They are the first events of the Portage X, which is a great way to kick things off. Midway coming up later today. Loads of live entertainment. Shania Twain tribute act tonight. How about a Fleetwood Mac tribute act tonight? That's going to be a good one. I've always wanted to see Fleetwood Mac live. They don't tour anymore, and I never got a chance to see them. So maybe a tribute act at the Portage X. Next best thing. That'll be the last of the entertainment tonight. They'll go into the wee hours of the evening. And then the home living exhibits, all the family fun. It's 3 days of the Portage X. Kicks off at 9 o'clock this morning, and we will be there.
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7: Cloudy skies today with a 40% chance.

0: east, northeast at 11, and the relative humidity 94%. Sun or storm, you can find the area's official forecast on the free Portage Online app. I'm Corey Canute.
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0: and Where Is My Husband? It is Mix 96. Time is 8:22. A little bit of cloud in the area this morning, and our temperature is 16. And the weekend almost here. Lots going on around the area. And on our Facebook page, we have been talking a little bit about barbecuing. Oh, yes. So if you're lucky enough to be barbecuing steak this weekend, how do you like your steak? And we got a chart up there that kind of showcases rare, medium, medium well, and well done. And lots of people commenting already. People are pretty serious about their steak. A lot of people say they have the secret way to do it. Or there might be someone in your friend group that everyone turns to when it's time to make the steak. Got to go to that guy or that girl or whoever. They do it the best. So just looking at some of the early answers, medium well, medium rare, medium rare, medium rare, medium rare. Seems to be the most popular answer. Medium well, please. It says medium rare, medium rare. First one here that says rare, but I think medium rare is running away with the title. There's one here that says well cooked. Someone right in the middle that says medium, but seems to be medium rare is the preferred answer so far on our Facebook page this morning. How do you like yours? Are you the one that cooks the steak, or do you leave that job to somebody else? Well, maybe some get-togethers coming up this weekend, whatever you have on your list. Hopefully it works out nicely. Certainly lots of music events in the area, lots of fairs and festivals as well, including the Portage X.
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1: Cloudy with a risk of thunderstorms. Today will reach a high of 23. It'll feel like 28 with the Humidex. Good morning. I'm Corey Knute. Midway rides may be the big draw for some people, but organizers say the Portage X offers a lot more. The 154th annual fair runs today through Sunday at Island Park. Board member Caitlin Richaud says people often don't see how much work goes into putting the event together.
2: It's a massive thing. It takes us a long time to plan it. It takes us a long time to get it set up and tore down. People come and show up and they're there for a day or they're there for the weekend. They might not think about how much it takes.
1: This year's entertainment includes tributes to Shania Twain, Fleetwood Mac, Bon Jovi, The Rolling Stones, Motley Crue, and Johnny Cash. Two people were taken to hospital after a quad crash in the west end of Portage yesterday afternoon. Emergency crews responded to the area behind Dollarama just after 4:30. Both injured people were taken to hospital, and the cause of the crash remains under investigation. A local state of emergency remains in effect in Westlake Gladstone as crews deal with flooding and washed out roads. Mayor Daryl Shipman says the rain came fast, making this flood very different from a typical spring event.
3: It came so fast in that rain, not like a spring flood that takes time.
1: He says the municipality is still waiting for water to move through Woodside and Westbourne. Firefighters from across southern Manitoba hit the links yesterday in support of the Manitoba Firefighters Burn Fund. Among them was Corey Hyde from the Morden Fire Department. He says the event was about giving back to the community.
4: The Morden Fire Department's been coming to this tournament for 20-plus years. We usually do a book sale in town, and then all proceeds go to the Burn Fund, so this is kind of a win-win.
1: Hyde says golfing was a bonus, but the real goal is helping people facing serious burn injuries. Two cell doors from the former Agassiz Youth Center in Portage are now part of the Corrections Museum of Manitoba's collection after being saved during the building's demolition. Peter Korzenyowski says the volunteer group made up of current and former correctional staff has spent years gathering artifacts from across the province.
5: We have a 50-foot trailer that's absolutely full. All the paper documents, the more sensitive items, they're being digitized right now because a lot of the paper is very old. Some of the things are over 100 years old that we have. The items that we do get, sometimes they're donated from former officers. Sometimes they're donated by communities because corrections was everywhere.
1: Until a permanent location is found, the group continues to preserve and share items through community events and online exhibits. And Eriksdale will be buzzing with activity this weekend as Creamery Day celebrates its 10th anniversary with a full schedule of family entertainment. Organizer Vienna Kincaid says the celebration is about showcasing the community's history.
6: You know, up until 1990, it was an operating creamery. We've turned it into our local museum, and there's lots of unique items to see from the area, from the past of what people used to do and how they used to farm this area.
1: The weekend celebration gets underway tomorrow morning with a pancake breakfast. In sports, the Jays are in Seattle. First pitch just after 9. And at the FIFA World Cup, Canada is getting ready to take on Morocco tomorrow at noon in the round of 16. Stream us anytime from anywhere for your complete local news experience. 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
1: Cloudy skies today with a 40% chance of showers and the risk of a thunderstorm this afternoon. We'll reach a high of 23 with a Humidex making it feel more like 28. Tonight stays mainly cloudy with a 30% chance of showers this evening. And again, a risk of a thunderstorm dropping down to 15. Tomorrow brings a mix of sun and cloud, a high of 27 with a chance of afternoon showers or thunderstorms. Sunshine returns Sunday with a hot high of 29. Around the region, Brandon, mostly cloudy, 14 degrees. In Winnipeg, cloudy skies and 15. Right now in Portage, it's mostly cloudy, 16 degrees. The wind out of the east, northeast at 11, and the relative humidity, 94%. Sun or storm, you can find the area's official forecast on the free Portage Online app. I'm Corey Knute.
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1: It is Noah Kahan and Dial Drunk. Time is 8:40. And we have some cloudy conditions in the area. It is 16 degrees. Hope your Friday morning is off to a fine start. A Friday that kind of feels like a Friday, but not really. It's just been a weird week with Canada Day right in the middle. I'm not complaining or anything. It was nice to have the day off in the middle of the week and enjoy all the Canada Day festivities. But yesterday just seemed off all day. Tuesday was kind of weird. It was, is this a Friday? It feels like a Friday. There were some gatherings and get-togethers. I don't know if I'd prefer Canada Day attached to a weekend where you just get the long weekend and you do it all at once, or have it in the middle of the week where it breaks things up. But, of course, it's moving around every year depending on the calendar. And as it gets closer to a weekend, it's easier to maybe to take that day off right beside it and turn it into a super long weekend. I know some people that did that. They were off Monday, Tuesday, came back to work yesterday, or they were off Tuesday and then they took Thursday, Friday off. And then there's, of course, the students and the staff of the school divisions in the province. The school officially ended on Tuesday for all the teachers, and now they're off for the summer. This is their, like, woo, yeah, not back till the end of August. I'm sure they're pretty excited about that. I would be. Avril Lavigne and Keep Holding On. It's Mix 96.

0: Keep holding on. It's the Canadian Avril Lavigne. Mix 96, 845. We're going to sneak a peek at the weather forecast in a moment. I was hoping we'd see a little bit of sun today, but so far this morning it's been pretty cloudy. And a few dark clouds in the area. Looking at the weather radar on the Napa Auto Parts weather page, there aren't really any showers in the area to any large degree, but a few sprinkles, it looks like, around Long Plain and Rosendale this hour and maybe in the Treherne area. And that is kind of slowly moving in our direction. So maybe a couple of sprinkles today. Of course, you can't just have Portage X weekend with no chance of rain. No, there's got to be a slight chance of rain hanging around for that. It's the way Mother Nature does things. But all in all, it should be a good weekend, and we'll tell you about it next with your weather forecast in 60 seconds.
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8: Cloudy skies today with a 40% chance of showers and the risk of a thunderstorm this afternoon. We'll reach a high of 23 with a Humidex making it feel more like 28. Tonight stays mainly cloudy with a 30% chance of showers this evening. And again, a risk of a thunderstorm dropping down to 15. Tomorrow brings a mix of sun and cloud, a high of 27. With a chance of afternoon showers or thunderstorms, sunshine returns Sunday with a hot high of 29. Around the region, Brandon, mostly cloudy, 14 degrees. In Winnipeg, cloudy skies and 15. Right now in Portage, it's mostly cloudy, 16 degrees. The wind out of the east, northeast at 11, and the relative humidity, 94%. Sun or storm, you can find the area's official forecast on the free Portage Online app. I'm Corey Canute.
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0: It is Somber and Homewrecker from Mix 96, 852. And a cloud in the area. And our temperature is 16. 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Maybe a barbecue this weekend at 04H events kicking off the Port of Jex here shortly, 9 o'clock, the first one. Asking people how they like their steak. How do you like your steak? Do you make the steak or does somebody else make the steak? Well, lots of answers. I think a lot of friend groups maybe have that guy or that person or that girl that makes the best steaks. Well, I've seen a lot of people that have different secrets. Temperature low and slow. Some want to cook it in butter. Some say cast iron is the best. Some say barbecue is the best. Sear it on high heat for a couple of minutes on each side and then turn the heat way down. However you do it, the most popular answer by far. So the choice is rare, medium well, and well done. Medium rare, the runaway winner. Yeah, seems like almost, I haven't worked it out exactly, but 75%, I would say. I'll say in medium rare. Couple of well done's in there, couple of rares. I know one person, they just kind of cook it for a minute on each side and then they eat it and I'm like, oh, that's a little not well done enough for me. But we all have our favorites and like it says on the chart, there's no wrong way to enjoy it, just your way. Happy weekend, it's 8:54.
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0: 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Right now it's Adele. 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
1: Cloudy today. We could see some more thunderstorms. The high at 23. Good morning. I'm Corey Knute. The municipality of Westlake Gladstone is keeping a close eye on floodwaters as they move downstream after days of heavy rain. Mayor Daryl Shipman says most of Gladstone is safe, but crews are watching a low-lying area on the southeast side of town.
2: We're at the crossroads whether it's going to flood into town at all lately.
1: Gravel berms are being prepared and no homes have been flooded as of yesterday. The Portage X returns to Island Park this weekend for its 154th year. Board member Caitlin Rochaud says there will also be lots for families to do.
3: We've got lots of different things during the day as well. We still have the reptiles. We've got the petting zoo, which is an endless hit. Mr. Circus and the jump up bouncers. I see them filled with kids every year when we have them. So I'm expecting lots of children to be hopefully tired by the time that their parents take them home.
1: More information is available on portageonline.com. The Manitoba Firefighters Burn Fund Golf Tournament brought golfers and supporters together yesterday at the Portage Golf Club. The annual fundraiser helps support burn survivors through treatment, research, education, and children's programming. Burn Fund board member Curtis Rance tells us more.
4: We do raise a fair bit of money from this. Between this and the bike auction, we're looking at $10,000 to $15,000 easily that go to the burn fund.
1: He adds the day is less about competition and more about bringing people together. What was almost lost during the demolition of the former Agassiz Youth Center in Portage is now helping preserve Manitoba's correctional history. Two original jail cell doors have been donated to the volunteer-run Corrections Museum of Canada. Curator Peter Korzeniowski says preserving the province's corrections history has become a labor of love.
5: Probably about 10 years ago when I was still in corrections, a couple of us decided we should be doing something with our history because we don't have anything regarding our history. So we've been collecting and gathering and getting permission and starting a board of directors and fundraising.
1: The museum is also asking former corrections employees and their families to consider donating historic items. And Creamery Days is returning to Ericsdale this weekend, and organizers are inviting people from across Manitoba to help celebrate the event's 10th anniversary. Organizing committee member Vienna Kincaid says the event continues to grow.
6: We start within a month after the previous year. We're backphoning people, contacting events and things like that. And then, yeah, the sponsors and volunteers are a huge part of the organization. And if without them, we wouldn't be able to do this event.
1: Activities take place tomorrow and Sunday. In sports, the Blue Jays are in Seattle tonight. First pitch just after 9. And at the FIFA World Cup, Canada is preparing for its matchup tomorrow against Morocco in the round of 16. 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
1: Cloudy skies today with a 40% chance of showers and the risk of a thunderstorm this afternoon. We'll reach a high of 23 with a humidex making it feel more like 28. Tonight stays mainly cloudy with a 30% chance of showers this evening. And again, a risk of a thunderstorm dropping down to 15. Tomorrow brings a mix of sun and cloud, a high of 27 with a chance of afternoon showers or thunderstorms. Sunshine returns Sunday with a hot high of 29. Around the region, Brandon, mostly cloudy, 14 degrees. In Winnipeg, cloudy skies and 15. Right now in Portage, it's mostly cloudy, 16 degrees. The wind out of the east, northeast at 11, and the relative humidity, 94%. Sun or storm, you can find the area's official forecast on the free Portage Online app. I'm Corey Knute.
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Torture of the Heart on Mix 96. Good morning. Brittany Boschman here with you. And I'm looking outside and, well, I did see the sun shining a little bit, but now it's pretty cloud covered. Now today, cloudy with 40% chance of showers, risk of thunderstorm this afternoon. High of 23, but with the Humidex will feel like 28. Now tonight, mainly cloudy, 30% chance of showers this evening with a risk of thunderstorm and a low of 15. Tomorrow, 27s are high with a mix of sun and cloud, 30% chance of showers in the afternoon with a risk of thunderstorm. With the Humidex though, it's going to feel like 33 degrees. And that UV index will be 7 or high. Saturday night, cloudy periods and a low of 16. Just after 9, we're sitting at 15 degrees right here in Portage. Coming up this hour, we're going to talk the Portage X, which just opened its gates. We're going to talk about the steer and lamb sale, Ericksdale Creamery Days, and there's lots going on in and around our community that I'm going to make mention, so stay tuned.

rhythm of your heart, Marianas Trench. Well, the Portage X just opened its gates at 9 this morning, and we are off to 3 amazing days on Island Park. Now, it's going to be buzzing with midway rides, games, live entertainment, great food, agricultural exhibits, and all the sights and sounds that make summer feel like summer. We're also going to be live on location, so make sure you go by and say hi to Matt Schroeder. He is going to be there every day this weekend, so check it out. If you are just there for the mini donuts, the midway, the music, or just to bump into half the people you know, the Portage X has been a summer tradition for generations right here in Portage La Prairie. Also, if you're heading to the Portage X today, here's an event you'll definitely want to check out. The Portage Beef and Oakville 4-H Club is holding its annual steer and lamb sale. Now, this starts at 2 o'clock at the Portage X Fairgrounds. Now, this is a great chance to come out and support local 4-H members who have spent months raising and caring for their animals.

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2: Cloudy skies today with a 40% chance of showers and the risk of a thunderstorm this afternoon. We'll reach a high of 23 with a Humidex making it feel more like 28. Tonight stays mainly cloudy with a 30% chance of showers this evening. And again, a risk of a thunderstorm dropping down to 15. Tomorrow brings a mix of sun and cloud, a high of 27 with a chance of afternoon showers or thunderstorms. Sunshine returns Sunday with a hot high of 29. Around the region, Brandon, mostly cloudy, 14 degrees. In Winnipeg, cloudy skies and 15. Right now in Portage, it's mostly cloudy, 16 degrees. The wind out of the east, northeast at 11, and the relative humidity, 94%. Sun or storm, you can find the area's official forecast on the free Portage online app. I'm Corey Canute.
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Cups of Coffee, Jamie Fine on Mix 96. Well, can we all agree that mosquitoes have officially clocked in for the summer? I don't know where they've come from, but the second July rolls around, they're out there acting like they own the place. And what I will say is we've had so much moisture. Last year, I didn't find them too bad. This year, I'm finding them horrendous. I swear you can spend an hour outside and come back looking like you lost a fight at a tiny vampire convention. And isn't it funny how they always seem to find that one spot that you forgot to put bug spray on, like your ankles or your elbow or the bottom of your foot? Oh, I had the bottom of my foot the other day and it drove me nuts. Or even your forehead. Now, the worst part, you're outside trying to enjoy a nice evening, maybe talk to the neighbor, and suddenly you're doing that awkward mosquito dance, swat in the air, spinning in circles, and probably looking ridiculous to your neighbors. So if you're heading outside today, don't forget the bug spray. And if you hear someone clapping at absolutely nothing, don't worry, they're probably just losing the battle against Manitoba's unofficial provincial bird, which is the mosquito. And I've noticed them. I don't know if anybody else has. They are really bad in Oakville right now. Portage seems to be okay, but we have had a lot of moisture. So I think after tomorrow, after we get that big kick of heat, because it's supposed to be 33 with the Humidex, we might see more. Pink Pony Club, Chapel Roan, Mix 96.

0: 96. Brittany Boschman here with you. And, well, Erksdale Creamery Days is this weekend, and it is a special anniversary for Creamery Days. And we caught up with Vienna Kincaid, who is one of the organizers. So, Vienna, this is a special anniversary, isn't it?
1: This is our 10th anniversary, and we have, you know, our usual events, but just a little more excitement with some of the entertainment that we brought in.
0: Yeah, and what's going on the first day of Creamery Days? Because it kicks off tomorrow, doesn't it?
1: We start off Saturday with the pancake breakfast put on by our local firemen, and then we go into our parade. From the parade, we go over to our museum, which we have our live entertainment, which is Sean Musso this year, and then we have our home living, a silent auction, and barbecue done by our local Erksdale Curling Club. And then at 3 o'clock, we switch locations. We head over to the sports grounds with the tractor pull to start and the rodeo shortly after. And on all day, we have kids bouncers and entertainment for them as well.
0: Amazing. Now, let's talk about the Creamery Museum.
1: You know, up until 1990, it was an operating creamery. Then we've turned it into our local museum, and there's lots of unique items to see from the area, from the past of what people used to do and how they used to farm this area.
0: Yeah, and you used to host this event in August. Why did you change it to July?
1: Yes, with being a farming community, you know, when we were holding it in August, it was a little tough because the farmers were in the fields, busy with either combines or still haying. Beginning of July, people are still, you know, they're gathering, getting ready to do stuff, but not everybody's in the fields yet. So we have a lot more people, able to come to town to enjoy the event.
0: Yeah, and the fun carries on Sunday. So what's happening?
1: Sunday, we still carry on with our tractor pull and the Heartland Rodeo. We have horse-drawn wagon rides. We have the slow pitch tournament hopefully carrying on. This year, during our rodeo, we'll be doing wild pony races for the kids with cash prizes. So there's lots to see and do.
0: Amazing. And, you know, finally, Vienna, it does take a lot of volunteers and sponsors to put on this event, doesn't it?
1: Absolutely. We start really, you know, within a month after the previous year, we're back on the phoning people, contacting events and things like that. And then, yeah, the sponsors and volunteers are a huge part of the organization. And if without them, we wouldn't be able to do this event.
0: Amazing. Well, thank you so much to Vienna Kincaid, who we caught up with about the Erksdale Creamery Days. Now, that kicks off tomorrow and goes to Sunday, so make sure you head on up. And something that's really exciting is that tractor pull. Tractor pulls are awesome, and I know that they're not having one in Toulon, so if you want to see a tractor pull this year, this is the place to be.
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7: Cloudy skies today with a 40% chance of showers and the risk of a thunderstorm this afternoon. We'll reach a high of 23 with a Humidex making it feel more like 28. Tonight stays mainly cloudy with a 30% chance of showers this evening. And again, a risk of a thunderstorm dropping down to 15. Tomorrow brings a mix of sun and cloud, a high of 27. With a chance of afternoon showers or thunderstorms, sunshine returns Sunday with a hot high of 29. Around the region, Brandon, mostly cloudy, 14 degrees. In Winnipeg, cloudy skies and 15. Right now in Portage, it's mostly cloudy, 16 degrees. The wind out of the east, northeast at 11, and the relative humidity, 94% sun or storm. You can find the area's official forecast on the free Portage online app. I'm Corey Canute.
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0: to be loved, Francesco Yates on Mix 96. Well, another big event that is going on this weekend is the kickoff to summer concert event in Killarney, Manitoba. Now you've got Doc Walker, Jess Moskaluk, and JoJo Mason taking the stage. So make sure you get some tickets by heading to www.kickofftosummer.ca.
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1: Cloudy with the risk of thunderstorms. Today we'll reach a high of 23. It'll feel like 28 with the Humidex. Good morning, I'm Corey Knute. Midway rides may be the big draw for some people, but organizers say the Portage X offers a lot more. The 154th annual fair runs today through Sunday at Island Park. Board member Caitlin Richaud says people often don't see how much work goes into putting the event together.
2: It's a massive thing. It takes us a long time to plan it. It takes us a long time to get it set up and tore down. People come and show up and they're there for a day or they're there for the weekend. They might not think about how much it takes.
1: This year's entertainment includes tributes to Shania Twain, Fleetwood Mac, Bon Jovi, The Rolling Stones, Motley Crue, and Johnny Cash. Two people were taken to hospital after a quad crash in the west end of Portage yesterday afternoon. Emergency crews responded to the area behind Dollarama just after 4:30. Both injured people were taken to hospital, and the cause of the crash remains under investigation. A local state of emergency remains in effect in Westlake Gladstone as crews deal with flooding and washed out roads. Mayor Daryl Shipman says the rain came fast, making this flood very different from a typical spring event.
3: It came so fast in that rain, not like a spring flood that takes time.
1: He says the municipality is still waiting for water to move through Woodside and Westbourne. Firefighters from across southern Manitoba hit the links yesterday in support of the Manitoba Firefighters Burn Fund. Among them was Corey Hyde from the Morden Fire Department. He says the event was about giving back to the community.
4: Morden Fire Department's been coming to this tournament for 20 plus years. We usually do a book sale in town, and then all proceeds go to the Burn Fund, so this is kind of a win-win.
1: Hyde says golfing was a bonus, but the real goal is helping people facing serious burn injuries. Two cell doors from the former Agassiz Youth Center in Portage are now part of the Corrections Museum of Manitoba's collection after being saved during the building's demolition. Peter Korzenyowski says the volunteer group made up of current and former correctional staff has spent years gathering artifacts from across the province.
5: We have a 50-foot trailer that's absolutely full. All the paper documents, the more sensitive items, they're being digitized right now because a lot of the paper is very old. Some of the things are over 100 years old that we have. The items that we do get, sometimes they're donated from former officers. Sometimes they're donated by communities because corrections was everywhere.
1: Until a permanent location is found, the group continues to preserve and share items through community events and online exhibits. And Eriksdale will be buzzing with activity this weekend as Creamery Day celebrates its 10th anniversary with a full schedule of family entertainment. Organizer Vienna Kincaid says the celebration is about showcasing the community's history.
6: You know, up until 1990, it was an operating creamery. We've turned it into our local museum, and there's lots of unique items to see from the area, from the past of what people used to do and how they used to farm this area.
1: The weekend celebration gets underway tomorrow morning with a pancake breakfast. In sports, the Jays are in Seattle. First pitch just after 9. And at the FIFA World Cup, Canada is getting ready to take on Morocco tomorrow at noon in the round of 16. 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
1: Cloudy skies today with a 40% chance of showers and the risk of a thunderstorm this afternoon. We'll reach a high of 23 with a Humidex making it feel more like 28. Tonight stays mainly cloudy with a 30% chance of showers this evening. And again, a risk of a thunderstorm dropping down to 15. Tomorrow brings a mix of sun and cloud, a high of 27 with a chance of afternoon showers or thunderstorms. Sunshine returns Sunday with a hot high of 29. Around the region, Brandon, mostly cloudy, 14 degrees. In Winnipeg, cloudy skies and 15. Right now in Portage, it's mostly cloudy, 16 degrees. The wind out of the east, northeast at 11, and the relative humidity, 94% sun or storm. You can find the area's official forecast on the free Portage Online app. I'm Corey Canute.
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Mix 96. Good morning. Brittany Boschman here with you till noon and just after 10, 16 degrees here in Portage La Prairie. 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Well, 23 degrees is our high today. Cloudy with 40% chance of showers. Now, there is a risk of thunderstorm this afternoon. But with the Humidex, we will feel like 28 degrees. Tonight, mainly cloudy. 30% chance of showers this evening with a risk of thunderstorm and a low of 15. Tomorrow, 27 is our high. Mix of sun and cloud, 30% chance of showers in the afternoon with a risk of thunderstorm. With that Humidex, it's going to feel like 33 degrees and a UV index of 7 or high. Coming up this hour, we are going to check in with Michaela Goddard, who's the library director at the Portage La Prairie Regional Library, because their 48th annual book sale kicked off yesterday.

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5: Cloudy skies today with a 40% chance of showers and the risk of a thunderstorm this afternoon. We'll reach a high of 23 with a humidex making it feel more like 28. Tonight stays mainly cloudy with a 30% chance of showers this evening. And again, a risk of a thunderstorm dropping down to 15. Tomorrow brings a mix of sun and cloud, a high of 27 with a chance of afternoon showers or thunderstorms. Sunshine returns Sunday with a hot high of 29. Around the region, Brandon, mostly cloudy, 14 degrees. In Winnipeg, cloudy skies and 15. Right now in Portage, it's mostly cloudy, 16 degrees. The wind out of the east, northeast at 11, and the relative humidity, 94%. Sun or storm, you can find the area's official forecast on the free Portage Online app. I'm Corey Canute.

0: at Cameron Wickhome, Mix 96. Well, the 48th annual book sale at the Portage La Prairie Regional Library kicked off yesterday. So Michaela St. Gardard, who's the library director, we caught up with her. Michaela, tell me about the 48th annual book sale.
1: That's right, yeah. So it's our 48th annual book sale. So we do this every summer. What happens is we get donations throughout the year, and sometimes they don't always make the cut to get into our collection. So in that case, they go into our book sale. This is our biggest fundraiser of the year. Other than it running the longest, it's also the best chance for you to get buy a new book. We have things for absolutely every age. We've got stuff for little babies. We've got stuff all the way up until you're 100, all different sorts of things, Manitoba interests, new fiction, some classics, everything like that. And so we have it in the library anytime that we're open.
0: Amazing. And also, you guys have lots going on this summer, including the TD Summer Reading Program. So let's talk about that.
1: We do. We have so much going on. So every year we participate in TD Summer Reading. And basically it's a program that aims to bridge the reading gap, like the slump that happens over the summer when kids aren't reading at school. And it helps. So it helps set them up for success for the following school year, but it also just keeps reading fun and entertaining. So libraries across the country do this, and this year's theme is Dive In. So we have a ton of ocean and water-themed activities going on throughout July and August. And as always, they're always free. They're open for a ton of different age ranges. All of it can be found on our program calendar.
0: Amazing. And you know what? I headed there yesterday. I took in the library, got my youngest his first library card, and I stocked up on all of my summer and winter reading just by going through the books at the 48th annual summer book sale. And it's awesome. So great. They're constantly putting new books out. And not only that, but sign them up for the summer TD reading program. And this is such a fun thing to do. They have their kickoff party tomorrow at the library. In fact, the summer TD summer kickoff reading party is happening tomorrow. Not only that, but at the end of summer, they have another big party to celebrate all the books that were read. So make sure you head on down to the Portage La Prairie Regional Library. Here's Drop Dead, Olivia Rodrigo on Mix 96.

0: It's dinner time. 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
6: Cloudy skies today with a 40% chance of showers and the risk of a thunderstorm this afternoon. We'll reach a high of 23 with a Humidex making it feel more like 28. Tonight stays mainly cloudy with a 30% chance of showers this evening. And again, a risk of a thunderstorm dropping down to 15. Tomorrow brings a mix of sun and cloud, a high of 27, with a chance of afternoon showers or thunderstorms. Sunshine returns Sunday with a hot high of 29. Around the region, Brandon, mostly cloudy, 14 degrees. In Winnipeg, cloudy skies and 15. Right now in Portage, it's mostly cloudy, 16 degrees. The wind out of the east, northeast at 11, and the relative humidity 94%. Sun or storm, you can find the area's official forecast on the free Portage Online app. I'm Corey Canute.
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0: 26. Well, the gates open this morning for the Portage Axon. Make sure you take it on in. And when you do, stop by and say hi to Matt Schroeder, who is our summer events reporter. Why? Well, because we are going to be giving away that $7,000 Dufresne Furniture Portage living room package at the end of summer to somebody who has celebrated summer with us. Now, this is Celebrate Summer. It's brought to you by Dufresne Furniture Portage. Now, all season long, you're going to find us at things like the Portage X, festivals, barbecues, concerts, rodeos, and community events across the region. And if you're wondering where we are headed next, always keep listening right here on Mix 96, or you can check out the schedule online at portageonline.com. And make sure you stop by, like I said, say hi when you see us on location, because every event is another chance for you to enter in for some incredible prizes. Now, everyone who enters gets added to that end of summer prize list. And one lucky winner, well, like I said, is going to take home a massive $7,000 living room package from Dufresne Furniture Portage. Plus, there are plenty of other prizes up for grabs throughout the summer, thanks to these great partners: Blue Moon Water, Dependable Propane, Smitty's Family Restaurant, and Interlake Auto and Tractor Parts. 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
1: Cloudy today. We could see some more thunderstorms. The high at 23. Good morning. I'm Corey Canute. The municipality of Westlake Gladstone is keeping a close eye on floodwaters as they move downstream after days of heavy rain. Mayor Daryl Shipman says most of Gladstone is safe, but crews are watching a low-lying area on the southeast side of town.
2: We're at the crossroads whether it's going to flood into town at all lately.
1: Gravel berms are being prepared and no homes have been flooded as of yesterday. The Portage X returns to Island Park this weekend for its 154th year. Board member Caitlin Richaud says there will also be lots for families to do.
3: We've got lots of different things during the day as well. We still have the reptiles. We've got the petting zoo, which is an endless hit. Mr. Circus and the jump up bouncers. I see them filled with kids every year when we have them. So I'm expecting lots of children to be hopefully tired by the time that their parents take them home.
1: More information is available on portageonline.com. The Manitoba Firefighters Burn Fund Golf Tournament brought golfers and supporters together yesterday at the Portage Golf Club. The annual fundraiser helps support burn survivors through treatment, research, education, and children's programming. Burn Fund board member Curtis Rance tells us more.
4: We do raise a fair bit of money from this. Between this and the bike auction, we're looking at $10,000 to $15,000 easily that go to the burn fund.
1: He adds the day is less about competition and more about bringing people together. What was almost lost during the demolition of the former Agassiz Youth Center in Portage is now helping preserve Manitoba's correctional history. Two original jail cell doors have been donated to the volunteer-run Corrections Museum of Canada. Curator Peter Korzeniowski says preserving the province's corrections history has become a labor of love.
5: Probably about 10 years ago when I was still in corrections, a couple of us decided we should be doing something with our history because we don't have anything regarding our history. So we've been collecting and gathering and getting permission and starting a board of directors and fundraising.
1: The museum is also asking former corrections employees and their families to consider donating historic items. And Creamery Days is returning to Ericksdale this weekend, and organizers are inviting people from across Manitoba to help celebrate the event's 10th anniversary. Organizing committee member Vienna Kincaid says the event continues to grow.
6: We start within a month after the previous year. We're backphoning people, contacting events and things like that. And then, yeah, the sponsors and volunteers are a huge part of the organization. And if without them, we wouldn't be able to do this event.
1: Activities take place tomorrow and Sunday. In sports, the Blue Jays are in Seattle tonight. First pitch just after 9. And at the FIFA World Cup, Canada is preparing for its matchup tomorrow against Morocco in the round of 16. Access local news anytime and anywhere. 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
1: Cloudy skies today with a 40% chance of showers and the risk of a thunderstorm this afternoon. We'll reach a high of 23 with a humidex making it feel more like 28. Tonight stays mainly cloudy with a 30% chance of showers this evening. And again, a risk of a thunderstorm dropping down to 15. Tomorrow brings a mix of sun and cloud, a high of 27 with a chance of afternoon showers or thunderstorms. Sunshine returns Sunday with a hot high of 29. Around the region, Brandon, mostly cloudy, 14 degrees. In Winnipeg, cloudy skies and 15. Right now in Portage, it's mostly cloudy, 16 degrees. The wind out of the east, northeast at 11. And the relative humidity, 94%. Sun or storm, you can find the area's official forecast on the free Portage Online app. I'm Corey Canute.
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Mix 96. Good morning. Brittany Boschman here till noon. 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Just after 11, 17 degrees. Today, our high is 23. Cloudy with 40% chance of showers. Risk of thunderstorm this afternoon. With the UV index, it's going to be 3. And with the Humidex, 28 degrees. Tonight, mainly cloudy, 30% chance of showers this evening with a risk of thunderstorm and a low of 15. Heading into tomorrow, 27 is our high with a mix of sun and cloud. 30% chance of showers in the afternoon with a risk of thunderstorm. And with the Humidex, it's going to feel like 33 degrees. And the UV index is going to be at a 7 or high. This girl's getting married today. It's Taylor Swift. I knew it. I knew you.

0: 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Farm families feed our families, and Mix 96 says thank you. 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
4: Cloudy skies today with a 40% chance of showers and the risk of a thunderstorm this afternoon. We'll reach a high of 23 with a Humidex making it feel more like 28. Tonight stays mainly cloudy with a 30% chance of showers this evening. And again, a risk of a thunderstorm dropping down to 15. Tomorrow brings a mix of sun and cloud, a high of 27, with a chance of afternoon showers or thunderstorms. Sunshine returns Sunday with a hot high of 29. Around the region, some light rain in Brandon. It's currently 16 degrees, mostly cloudy skies in Winnipeg, 19 right now in Portage. Some light rain showers in the region. It's 18 degrees, wind out of the east, northeast at 9. And the relative humidity is at 90%. 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

96. Well, the gates officially open this morning at 9 for the Portage X, and it's going to be 3 days of amazing fun at Island Park. There's going to be midway rides, games, live entertainment, great food, agricultural exhibits, and all the sights and sounds that make it feel like summer. Now, if you're heading to the Portage X today, here's an event you'll definitely want to check out. The Portage Beef and Oakville 4-H Club is holding their annual steer and lamb sale. Now, it's happening at 2 o'clock at the Portage X Fairgrounds. Now, this is a great chance to come out and support local 4-H members who've spent months raising and caring for their animals. Now, these young producers put in a lot of hard work, dedication, and early mornings to get ready for the sale. And this event is the perfect way to recognize all that effort. So whether you're involved in agriculture, looking to support local youth, or just want to experience one of the highlights of the Portage X, everyone is welcome. That is today at 2 p.m. at the Portage X Fairgrounds. So go on out, cheer on the members of the Portage Beef and Oakville 4-H Club at their annual steer and lamb sale.

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1: Hello, Celebrate Summer. It is Matt Shorter here at the Portage X for their 154th anniversary. The weather today is absolutely beautiful. It's sitting around 20 degrees right now, but over the weekend, it gets hotter and hotter and hotter. And for Sunday, it looks like it's going to be 30 degrees, where it feels like 39. So if you have no plans for your weekend, or even if you do, why not cancel them or even change them? Just coming over here to the Portage X, where everything is going to be amazing. They've got steer shows, cattle shows, horse shows, live music, and a bunch of fun midway rides. Right now, right at 11:30, they have the 4-H beef steer weight classes. They're in full swing, and they're going to be showcasing the incredible dedication of our local youth. This is the heavy-duty competition that leads directly into one of the biggest moments of the day. It's the selection of the Grand and Reserve Grand Champion steer at 12:30, followed immediately by the Market Lamb classes. This is all building up to the crown jewel of the daytime egg schedule, the live 4-H Market Steer and Lamb Sale starting at 2 o'clock this afternoon. Now, if you're stuck at work until 4 or 4:30, do not worry, because 4 o'clock is when the entire fair shifts into high gear for the entire weekend. The MMP Indoor Exhibition Building opens up with a fantastic home and living and quilt displays. The food concessions start serving that unforgettable fair food, that poutine in a bucket. Everyone loves those mini donuts. Everything is all so good. And you can get in for just $10 at the gate, and kids 6 and under are free. You get access to everything, including tonight's massive concerts. So stay locked in, because coming up at 12:30, we'll look ahead to the big afternoon championships. Once again, I am Matt Schroeder with Celebrate Summer at the Portage X for their 154th anniversary.
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6: Cloudy skies today with a 40% chance of showers and the risk of a thunderstorm this afternoon. We'll reach a high of 23 with a Humidex making it feel more like 28. Tonight stays mainly cloudy with a 30% chance of showers this evening. And again, a risk of a thunderstorm dropping down to 15. Tomorrow brings a mix of sun and cloud, a high of 27, with a chance of afternoon showers or thunderstorms. Sunshine returns Sunday with a hot high of 29. Around the region, some light rain in Brandon. It's currently 16 degrees, mostly cloudy skies in Winnipeg, 19 right now in Portage. Some light rain showers in the region. It's 18 degrees, wind out of the east, northeast at 9. And the relative humidity is at 90%. 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

0: All good things. Nelly Furtado, Mix 96. That's it for me today. I'm Brittany Bachman, back here Monday. I hope you have a great rest of your day as you head into the weekend. And lots going on. Take in the Portage X this weekend. Go by, say hi to Matt Schroeder, our summer events reporter. Take in the kickoff to summer concert in Killarney. If you're going to Country Thunder or Rockin' Thunder this weekend as well, maybe you're going to take in Creamery Days in Ericksdale or the Carberry Fair. Whatever you're doing, I hope you have a fantastic weekend.
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1: It will be a cloudy day in Portage, and we could see some rain and thunderstorms as the day goes on. Good afternoon, I'm Marissa McFadden. Community members gathered at Island Park last night for the Kelly Human Memorial Concert, an evening built around music and remembrance. The event also raised funds for Central Plains Cancer Services. Local supporter Brad Burnell says the cause resonates across the community.
2: I've known people in my life, like my wife had cancer.
1: He says events like this help people come together and support families affected by cancer. A Toulon man is dead following a two-vehicle collision Thursday afternoon in the RM of Gimli. RCMP say emergency crews were called to Highway 8 and Provincial Road 229 after reports of a serious crash between a sedan and a pickup truck. Police say the sedan entered the intersection and collided with a southbound pickup. The 86-year-old driver of the sedan was pronounced dead at the scene, while the driver of the pickup truck was taken to the hospital with non-life-threatening injuries. Manitoba's Parkland region is dealing with a second round of severe flooding after heavy rainfall triggered overland water and new evacuations. Church member Tracy Burek says many residents were just beginning to recover from the first flood before being hit again.
3: The town is pulled together, but I mean, after the first flood, the town's tired. So this second round has, you know, a lot of people rallying and working around the clock trying to sandbag and help each other out, but it's also a tired group of people.
1: She says some communities are now back to square one as water levels continue to rise and shelters approach capacity. The Manitoba Firefighters Burn Fund Golf Tournament brought golfers and supporters together Thursday at the Portage Golf Club. Burn Fund board member Curtis Rance says the annual fundraiser helps burn survivors through treatment, research, education, and children's programming.
4: We do raise a fair bit of money from this. Between this and the bike auction, we're looking at $10,000 to $15,000 easily that go to the Burn Fund.
1: He adds the day is less about competition and more about bringing people together to support a cause that makes a real difference for burn survivors across Manitoba. What was almost lost during the demolition of the former Agassiz Youth Center in Portage is now helping preserve Manitoba's correctional history. Two original jail cell doors have been donated to the volunteer-run Corrections Museum of Manitoba. Curator Peter Korzeniowski says preserving the province's corrections history has become a labor of love.
5: A couple of us decided we should be doing something with our history because we don't have anything regarding our history. So we've been collecting and gathering and getting permission and starting a board of directors and fundraising.
1: The museum is also asking former corrections employees and their families to consider donating historic items. And Creamery Days is returning to Eriksdale this weekend, and organizers are inviting people from across Manitoba to help celebrate the event's 10th anniversary. Organizing committee member Vienna Kincaid says the event continues to grow thanks to the community.
6: We start within a month after the previous year. We're back phoning people, contacting events and things like that. And then, yeah, the sponsors and volunteers are a huge part of the organization. And if without them, we wouldn't be able to do this event.
1: Activities take place Saturday and Sunday with events planned at both the museum grounds and the sports grounds. Stay connected. 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
1: Mostly cloudy today in Portage with a good chance of showers and a thunderstorm this afternoon. We'll have a high of 23 degrees, feeling closer to 28 with the humidity. The clouds will stick around throughout the evening along with the risk of rain and a thunderstorm. We'll have a low of 15 degrees overnight. Tomorrow we will see the sun again, though a risk of rain and thunderstorms will linger. We'll have a high of 27 degrees, feeling closer to 33 with the humidity, and the UV index will be high at 7. Tomorrow night the clouds will return with a low of 16. And looking ahead to Sunday, it will be a beautiful sunny day with a high of 29. Taking a look around the region, in Brandon it is lightly raining and 16, mostly cloudy and 19 in Winnipeg. And here in Portage, it's lightly raining, humidity is 86%, and the temperature is 18 degrees. Stay weather ready, stream us anytime, anywhere, download our Portage Online app. I'm Marissa McFadden.
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0: If anything's left. Jamie Fine, good afternoon. I'm Ken O'Neill. Welcome to the first weekend of July. Have you checked out the feature, Her Voice, on our website? 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In just a minute, Somber's Homewrecker.
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5: Mostly cloudy today in Portage with a good chance of showers and a thunderstorm this afternoon. We'll have a high of 23 degrees, feeling closer to 28 with the humidity. The clouds will stick around throughout the evening, along with the risk of rain and a thunderstorm. We'll have a low of 15 degrees overnight. Tomorrow, we will see the sun again, though a risk of rain and thunderstorms will linger. We'll have a high of 27 degrees, feeling closer to 33 with the humidity, and the UV index will be high at 7. Tomorrow night, the clouds will return with a low of 16. And looking ahead to Sunday, it will be a beautiful sunny day with a high of 29. Stay weather ready, stream us anytime, anywhere, download our Portage Online app. I'm Marissa McFadden.
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1: Hello, Celebrate Summer. It is Matt Schroeder back here at the Portage X for, once again, their 154th anniversary. 154th year of doing this now. And if you think about that, that's more than 8 times my age. Well, not more than, a little less than, but basically 8 times my age. That's pretty crazy. I mean, living to 154 would be pretty crazy. So that's how you know this event is one of the best in all of Manitoba. It's amazing. At 11, they had their 4-H beef steer weight classes. It was pretty fun to watch. A lot of kids with their steers. Super cute, super fun. All dressed up. They spray some stuff on them. I don't know what it is, but it looks fun. So if you have time, come on, check it out later today. 12:30, they have the 4-H Grand and Reserve Grand Champion Steer, followed by the Market Lamb class. And at 2 o'clock, they have the 4-H Market Steer and Lamb Sale. And then from 4 to 9, the indoor vendors, the home living and quilt displays are open. And also from 4 to 9, we have the outdoor vendors and food concessions. So the fair today is pretty stacked with their stuff. They have the select shows, Midway's rides open all the way till 10 tonight. If you want to go on a nice little Ferris wheel with a couple, a partner, with some friends, they got the bumper cars. They've got the alien invasion thing where you spin in circles till your stomach is upside down. If you love that kind of stuff like I do, it's so twisty, so fun. Why not come on down here and check it out for yourself? To anything from cattle to fun rides to great foods. There's even a vendor here that does henna tattoos. I don't know about you, but I've always wanted a tattoo of Steph Curry on me. So maybe I'll go there later on today and get that done. We celebrate summer. That is Matt Schroeder here at the Portage X for their 154th, I guess you could say, birthday. Thanks for joining me. I'll catch you again in an hour.
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2: Ariana Grande in just a minute. Happy Friday. I'm Ken O'Neill. Just over 2 weeks to go now at the FIFA World Cup. Canada plays Morocco tomorrow afternoon in Houston. This is the round of 16. The winner will go on to the quarterfinals. The loser goes home. Let's go, Canada. Oh, and Justin Bieber is in talks to perform at the World Cup closing ceremonies. Let's see if that happens.
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7: Mostly cloudy today in Portage with a good chance of showers and a thunderstorm this afternoon. We'll have a high of 23 degrees, feeling closer to 28 with the humidity. The clouds will stick around throughout the evening along with the risk of rain and a thunderstorm. We'll have a low of 15 degrees overnight. Tomorrow we will see the sun again, though a risk of rain and thunderstorms will linger. We'll have a high of 27 degrees, feeling closer to 33 with the humidity, and the UV index will be high at 7. Tomorrow night the clouds will return with a low of 16. And looking ahead to Sunday, it will be a beautiful sunny day with a high of 29. Stay weather ready, stream us anytime, anywhere, download our Portage online app. I'm Marissa McFadden.

0: Felix Cartel, that's the new Radical song, Get What You Give. Good afternoon, I'm Ken O'Neill. Winding down your Friday lunch with Dua Lipa. Houdini is coming up.
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3: It will be a cloudy day in Portage, and we could see some rain and thunderstorms as the day goes on. Good afternoon, I'm Marissa McFadden. Community members gathered at Island Park last night for the Kelly Human Memorial Concert, an evening built around music and remembrance. The event also raised funds for Central Plains Cancer Services. Local supporter Brad Burnell says the cause resonates across the community.
4: I've known people in my life, like my wife had cancer.
3: He says events like this help people come together and support families affected by cancer. A Toulon man is dead following a two-vehicle collision Thursday afternoon in the RM of Gimli. RCMP say emergency crews were called to Highway 8 and Provincial Road 229 after reports of a serious crash between a sedan and a pickup truck. Police say the sedan entered the intersection and collided with a southbound pickup. The 86-year-old driver of the sedan was pronounced dead at the scene, while the driver of the pickup truck was taken to the hospital with non-life-threatening injuries. Manitoba's Parkland region is dealing with a second round of severe flooding after heavy rainfall triggered overland water and new evacuations. Church member Tracy Burek says many residents were just beginning to recover from the first flood before being hit again.
5: The town is pulled together, but I mean, after the first flood, the town's tired. Mm-hmm. So this second round has, you know, a lot of people rallying and working around the clock trying to sandbag and help each other out, but it's also a tired group of people.
3: She says some communities are now back to square one as water levels continue to rise and shelters approach capacity. The Manitoba Firefighters Burn Fund Golf Tournament brought golfers and supporters together Thursday at the Portage Golf Club. Burn Fund board member Curtis Rance says the annual fundraiser helps burn survivors through treatment, research, education, and children's programming.
6: We do raise a fair bit of money from this. Between this and the bike auction, we're looking at $10,000 to $15,000 easily that go to the burn fund.
3: He adds the day is less about competition and more about bringing people together to support a cause that makes a real difference for burn survivors across Manitoba. What was almost lost during the demolition of the former Agassiz Youth Center in Portage is now helping preserve Manitoba's correctional history. Two original jail cell doors have been donated to the volunteer-run Corrections Museum of Manitoba. Curator Peter Korzeniowski says preserving the province's corrections history has become a labor of love.
7: A couple of us decided we should be doing something with our history because we don't have anything regarding our history. So we've been collecting and gathering and getting permission and starting a board of directors and fundraising.
3: The museum is also asking former corrections employees and their families to consider donating historic items. And Creamery Days is returning to Eriksdale this weekend, and organizers are inviting people from across Manitoba to help celebrate the event's 10th anniversary. Organizing committee member Vienna Kincaid says the event continues to grow thanks to the community.
8: We start within a month after the previous year. We're backphoning people, contacting events and things like that. And then, yeah, the sponsors and volunteers are a huge part of the organization. And if without them, we wouldn't be able to do this event.
3: Activities take place Saturday and Sunday with events planned at both the museum grounds and the sports grounds. 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
3: Mostly cloudy today in Portage with a good chance of showers and a thunderstorm this afternoon. We'll have a high of 23 degrees, feeling closer to 28 with the humidity. The clouds will stick around throughout the evening, along with the risk of rain and a thunderstorm. We'll have a low of 15 degrees overnight. Tomorrow, we will see the sun again, though a risk of rain and thunderstorms will linger. We'll have a high of 27 degrees, feeling closer to 33 with the humidity, and the UV index will be high at 7. Tomorrow night, the clouds will return with a low of 16. And looking ahead to Sunday, it will be a beautiful sunny day with a high of 29. Taking a look around the region, in Brandon, it is lightly raining and 16. Mostly cloudy and 19 in Winnipeg. And here in Portage, it's lightly raining, humidity is 86%, and the temperature is 18 degrees. Stay weather ready, stream us anytime, anywhere. 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
0: What's up? I'm Justin Bieber. Is it too late now to say sorry? Hey, so many days till I
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2: Mostly cloudy today in Portage with a good chance of showers and a thunderstorm this afternoon. We'll have a high of 23 degrees, feeling closer to 28 with the humidity. The clouds will stick around throughout the evening along with the risk of rain and a thunderstorm. We'll have a low of 15 degrees overnight. Tomorrow we will see the sun again, though a risk of rain and thunderstorms will linger. We'll have a high of 27 degrees, feeling closer to 33 with the humidity, and the UV index will be high at 7. Tomorrow night the clouds will return with a low of 16. And looking ahead to Sunday, it will be a beautiful sunny day with a high of 29. Stay weather ready, stream us anytime, anywhere, download our Portage Online app. I'm Marissa McFadden.
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3: Hello, Celebrate Summer. It is Matt Shorter here at the Portage X, and I am joined by one of the parents of the Cattle Show kids, Cora Tremble. So, Cora, what brings you to this fair today?
4: I'm here to watch my granddaughter show her 4-H calf.
3: And what is your favorite part about that show as a whole?
4: Just watching and seeing how they learn and how they place. I've done it my whole life. My kids done it, so it's kind of cool watching the grandkids.
3: And an event like that, how long do you have to prepare for it, for your cattle to be completely ready? Because I see they're spraying some stuff on the cattle, they're scratching them, they're doing all this stuff. So I'm curious, how long does it take?
4: So it would have started last fall when they picked their calves. You feed them all winter, and then usually in the spring for sure, you start training them how to lead and stand, and then figure out how you're going to groom them to make them look their best.
3: And in doing so, that's such a long process, but is it worth it to see your kids out here, your kid out here doing this event?
4: Yes, absolutely.
3: And thank you very much, Cara. Or Cara, have a great day.
4: Thank you.
3: And it's Matt Schroeder at the Portage X with Celebrate Summer.
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6: Mostly cloudy today in Portage with a good chance of showers and a thunderstorm this afternoon. We'll have a high of 23 degrees, feeling closer to 28 with the humidity. The clouds will stick around throughout the evening along with the risk of rain and a thunderstorm. We'll have a low of 15 degrees overnight. Tomorrow we will see the sun again, though a risk of rain and thunderstorms will linger. We'll have a high of 27 degrees, feeling closer to 33 with the humidity, and the UV index will be high at 7. Tomorrow night the clouds will return with a low of 16. And looking ahead to Sunday, it will be a beautiful sunny day with a high of 29. Stay weather ready, stream us anytime, anywhere, download our Portage online app. I'm Marissa McFadden.
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0: Red Hens, there's Walk Off the Earth, and I'm Ken O'Neill. Rema and Selena Gomez, Calm Down in just a minute. The greatest outdoor show on earth begins today in Calgary. It started this morning with the parade downtown. The Calgary Stampede is on, so many reasons to go. There's the parade itself, the free pancake breakfasts, could be the rodeo, you might like the chuck wagons, the free concerts, the midway food, that queasy feeling on the rides right after eating midway food, or maybe you just want to wear cowboy gear for 10 days in July. You'll fit right in.
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2: It will be a gray day in the Portage region, and we'll have your full forecast details coming up. Good afternoon, I'm Marissa McFadden. The Kelly Human Memorial Concert returned to Island Park last night, drawing a strong crowd for music, food, and fundraising. Her son and event organizer, Landon Amon, says she was deeply connected to music and the community.
3: She was a very outgoing person, very sociable, had lots of friends. She loved music. She loved being here at the park.
2: He says the family has worked to keep her memory alive through the annual concert. RCMP are investigating a fatal crash in the RM of Gimli after two vehicles collided at a rural intersection on Thursday afternoon. Police say the call came in just before 2:45 at Highway 8 and PR 229. A sedan and a pickup truck were found with significant damage after the collision. The driver of the sedan, an 86-year-old man from Toulon, was pronounced dead at the scene. The driver of the pickup truck, a 48-year-old from Niverville, was taken to the hospital and later released. Evacuations are underway again in Swan River and surrounding communities after a second wave of flooding in weeks. Tracy Burek says the situation is making it difficult for families to even reach their homes. She says one of her daughters has been unable to get back into town due to road closures and limited access routes.
4: I have a daughter who's out of town with her two older kids, and she can't get home because all of the routes from that direction are closing off because of washouts. So, yeah, getting in and out of the valley right now is harder than it was a month ago.
2: Emergency vehicles say roads and bridges remain impassable as water continues to rise. Firefighters from across southern Manitoba hit the links on Thursday in support of the Manitoba Firefighters Burn Fund. Among them was Corey Hyde from the Morden Fire Department. He says the event was about giving back to the community.
5: The Morden Fire Department's been coming to this tournament for 20-plus years. We usually do a book sale in town, and then all proceeds go to the Burn Fund, so this is kind of a win-win.
2: He says golfing was a bonus, but the real goal is helping people facing serious burn injuries. Two cell doors from the former Agassiz Youth Center in Portage are now part of the Corrections Museum of Manitoba's collection after being saved during the building's demolition. Peter Korzeniowski says the volunteer group, made up of current and former correctional staff, has spent years gathering artifacts from across the province.
6: We have a 50-foot trailer that's absolutely full. All the paper documents, the more sensitive items, they're being digitized right now because a lot of the paper is very old. Some of the things are over 100 years old that we have. The items that we do get, sometimes they're donated from former officers. Sometimes they're donated by communities because corrections was everywhere.
2: Until a permanent location is found, the group continues to preserve and share items through community events and online exhibits. And Ericsdale will be buzzing with activity this weekend as Creamery Day celebrates its 10th anniversary with a full schedule of family entertainment. Organizer Vienna Kincaid says the celebration is about showcasing the community's history.
7: You know, up until 1990, it was an operating creamery. We've turned it into our local museum, and there's lots of unique items to see from the area, from the past of what people used to do and how they used to farm this area.
2: The weekend celebration gets underway Saturday morning with a pancake breakfast hosted by the local fire department. Access local news anytime and anywhere. 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
2: Mostly cloudy today in Portage with a good chance of showers and a thunderstorm this afternoon. We'll have a high of 23 degrees, feeling closer to 28 with the humidity. The clouds will stick around throughout the evening along with the risk of rain and a thunderstorm. We'll have a low of 15 degrees overnight. Tomorrow we will see the sun again, though a risk of rain and thunderstorms will linger. We'll have a high of 27 degrees, feeling closer to 33 with the humidity, and the UV index will be high at 7. Tomorrow night the clouds will return with a low of 16. And looking ahead to Sunday, it will be a beautiful sunny day with a high of 29. Taking a look around the region, in Brandon it is lightly raining and 17, lightly raining and 19 in Winnipeg. And here in Portage, we're sitting under a cloudy sky, humidity is 83%, and the temperature is 18 degrees. Stay weather ready, stream us anytime, anywhere, download our Portage Online app. I'm Marissa McFadden.
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0: 27 degrees, feeling closer to 33 with the humidity, and the UV index will be high at 7. Tomorrow night, the clouds will return with a low of 16. And looking ahead to Sunday, it will be a beautiful sunny day with a high of 29. Stay weather ready. Stream us anytime, anywhere. 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
1: 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I'm here with Noel Myron, one of the vendors here at the Portage X. So, Noel, what do you guys do here at your shop? 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
1: What is your favorite thing to do at the fair if you do any events? Favorite place to get food? Or what is your favorite thing as a whole at the community events like these?
2: 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The food is always the best.
1: And Noel, your booth looked super, super cool. Do you mind telling me what is your favorite thing that people need to come over and see this weekend?
2: Oh, the slate. The sublimation transfers onto the slate. They really turn out 3D. They're very... They're inexpensive and they're very beautiful.
1: Thank you, Noel. That was Matt Shorter at Celebrate Summer here at the Portage X. Make sure to come on down and check out his booth.
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0: You ever feel like you're the last one to know what's going on? 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
3: Mostly cloudy today in Portage with a good chance of showers and a thunderstorm this afternoon. We'll have a high of 23 degrees, feeling closer to 28 with the humidity. The clouds will stick around throughout the evening, along with the risk of rain and a thunderstorm. We'll have a low of 15 degrees overnight. Tomorrow, we will see the sun again, though a risk of rain and thunderstorms will linger. We'll have a high of 27 degrees, feeling closer to 33 with the humidity, and the UV index will be high at 7. Tomorrow night, the clouds will return with a low of 16. And looking ahead to Sunday, it will be a beautiful sunny day with a high of 29. Stay weather ready. Stream us anytime, anywhere. 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

0: Nickelback and Rockstar with Ken O'Neill. Taylor Swift, before that, I Knew It, I Knew You from Toy Story 5. Miles Smith is next. Last night, the Stamps beat the Argos 58-36. Week 5 in the CFL continues. Tonight's game has the Rough Riders in Ottawa. Edmonton travels to BC tomorrow, and on Sunday night, Winnipeg will be in Hamilton.
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3: It will be a cloudy day in Portage, and we could see some rain and thunderstorms as the day goes on. Good afternoon, I'm Marissa McFadden. Community members gathered at Island Park last night for the Kelly Human Memorial Concert, an evening built around music and remembrance. The event also raised funds for Central Plains Cancer Services. Local supporter Brad Burnell says the cause resonates across the community.
4: I've known people in my life, like my wife had cancer.
3: He says events like this help people come together and support families affected by cancer. A Toulon man is dead following a two-vehicle collision Thursday afternoon in the RM of Gimli. RCMP say emergency crews were called to Highway 8 and Provincial Road 229 after reports of a serious crash between a sedan and a pickup truck. Police say the sedan entered the intersection and collided with a southbound pickup. The 86-year-old driver of the sedan was pronounced dead at the scene, while the driver of the pickup truck was taken to the hospital with non-life-threatening injuries. Manitoba's Parkland region is dealing with a second round of severe flooding after heavy rainfall triggered overland water and new evacuations. Church member Tracy Burek says many residents were just beginning to recover from the first flood before being hit again.
5: The town is pulled together, but I mean, after the first flood, the town's tired. Mm-hmm. So this second round has, you know, a lot of people rallying and working around the clock trying to sandbag and help each other out. But it's also a tired group of people.
3: She says some communities are now back to square one as water levels continue to rise and shelters approach capacity. The Manitoba Firefighters Burn Fund Golf Tournament brought golfers and supporters together Thursday at the Portage Golf Club. Burn Fund board member Curtis Rance says the annual fundraiser helps burn survivors through treatment, research, education, and children's programming.
6: We do raise a fair bit of money from this. Between this and the bike auction, we're looking at $10,000 to $15,000 easily that go to the Burn Fund.
3: He adds the day is less about competition and more about bringing people together to support a cause that makes a real difference for burn survivors across Manitoba. What was almost lost during the demolition of the former Agassiz Youth Center in Portage is now helping preserve Manitoba's correctional history. Two original jail cell doors have been donated to the volunteer-run Corrections Museum of Manitoba. Curator Peter Korzeniowski says preserving the province's corrections history has become a labor of love.
7: A couple of us decided we should be doing something with our history because we don't have anything regarding our history. So we've been collecting and gathering and getting permission and starting a board of directors and fundraising.
3: The museum is also asking former corrections employees and their families to consider donating historic items. And Creamery Days is returning to Eriksdale this weekend, and organizers are inviting people from across Manitoba to help celebrate the event's 10th anniversary. Organizing committee member Vienna Kincaid says the event continues to grow thanks to the community.
8: We start within a month after the previous year. We're back phoning people, contacting events and things like that. And then, yeah, the sponsors and volunteers are a huge part of the organization. And if without them, we wouldn't be able to do this event.
3: Activities take place Saturday and Sunday with events planned at both the museum grounds and the sports grounds. Stay connected. 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
3: Mostly cloudy today in Portage with a good chance of showers and a thunderstorm this afternoon. We'll have a high of 23 degrees, feeling closer to 28 with the humidity. The clouds will stick around throughout the evening along with the risk of rain and a thunderstorm. We'll have a low of 15 degrees overnight. Tomorrow we will see the sun again, though a risk of rain and thunderstorms will linger. We'll have a high of 27 degrees, feeling closer to 33 with the humidity, and the UV index will be high at 7. Tomorrow night the clouds will return with a low of 16. And looking ahead to Sunday, it will be a beautiful sunny day with a high of 29. Taking a look around the region, in Brandon it is lightly raining and 17, lightly raining and 19 in Winnipeg. And here in Portage, we're sitting under a cloudy sky. Humidity is 83% and the temperature is 18 degrees. Stay weather ready. Stream us anytime, anywhere. 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

0: Welcome to Friday. I'm Ken O'Neill. We just celebrated Canada's 159th birthday on Wednesday. And tomorrow, Americans celebrate Independence Day, their 250th. One of the big events on the 4th of July is Nathan's famous hot dog eating contest. This year, Joey Chestnut will go after his 18th mustard belt. He won last year by eating 70.5 hot dogs and buns in 10 minutes. Can he do it again? I'll have the results for you on Monday.
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7: Mostly cloudy today in Portage with a good chance of showers and a thunderstorm this afternoon. We'll have a high of 23 degrees, feeling closer to 28 with the humidity. The clouds will stick around throughout the evening along with the risk of rain and a thunderstorm. We'll have a low of 15 degrees overnight. Tomorrow we will see the sun again, though a risk of rain and thunderstorms will linger. We'll have a high of 27 degrees, feeling closer to 33 with the humidity, and the UV index will be high at 7. Tomorrow night the clouds will return with a low of 16. And looking ahead to Sunday, it will be a beautiful sunny day with a high of 29. Stay weather ready, stream us anytime, anywhere, download our Portage online app. I'm Marissa McFadden.
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We're about 30 minutes away from your next local news update. I'm Ken O'Neill. Thanks for streaming us at work today. K-pop Demon Hunters. Golden.

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1: 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It is Matt Shorter here with
2: Terry Lynn Gerbrandt.
1: And we are going to be talking about the animals here today. She does the petting zoo here at the Portage X. So, Terry Lynn, would you mind telling me what brings you out here to this event?
2: We've been coming here for quite a few years. We bring in the animals so the kids get to come and enjoy.
1: And how long do you think you've been doing this? Because I remember coming here years back and still seeing the animals here.
2: We've been doing it since 2008.
1: That's, if you do the math, that is 14 years. That's impressive. So what is your favorite part about coming to this fair as a whole, seeing the kids, all this event? What is it for you?
2: The best part is watching the kids' faces when they get to go and pet the animals and enjoy the animals. Kids don't get to see enough animals nowadays. It's just great to get to see them, experience them.
1: And how long would you say it takes to pack all these animals up and get them out here? And is it hassle-free?
2: No, it's not hassle-free. It takes me about an hour and a half when I get here to set everything up, and it takes me a couple hours at home to get everything organized and get over here.
1: Thank you very much, Terry Lynn. I'm Matt Shorter. That was Terry Lynn, so come check out her petting zoo here at the Portage X. And once again, I am Matt Shorter with Celebrate Summer.
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3: Wish I could call you last night, try to make sure you're all right. 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

0: know you feel alone. Welcome to Friday Afternoon. I'm Ken O'Neill. Even though there's no hockey being played right now, NHL free agency began a couple of days ago. A lot of players being traded. And one of the big signings, Alex Ovechkin, the Great Eight, has signed on for one more year with Washington. Listen to this deal. It's a $1 million annual salary, but he gets a $3.25 million signing bonus and another $4.75 million top-up after he plays 10 games. Let's do the math. $9 million a year for the almost 41-year-old Capitals left winger. Go Ovi!
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4: Mostly cloudy today in Portage with a good chance of showers and a thunderstorm this afternoon. We'll have a high of 23 degrees, feeling closer to 28 with the humidity. The clouds will stick around throughout the evening along with the risk of rain and a thunderstorm. We'll have a low of 15 degrees overnight. Tomorrow we will see the sun again, though a risk of rain and thunderstorms will linger. We'll have a high of 27 degrees, feeling closer to 33 with the humidity, and the UV index will be high at 7. Tomorrow night the clouds will return with a low of 16. And looking ahead to Sunday, it will be a beautiful sunny day with a high of 29. Stay weather ready, stream us anytime, anywhere, download our Portage Online app. I'm Marissa McFadden.
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0: Delaney Jane and Bad Habits with Ken O'Neill Shaboozy next. 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
2: Tonight will be mainly cloudy with a 30% chance of showers this evening and a low of 15. I'm Tristan Sokolowski. Concerns are growing in the RM of West Interlake as water levels continue to rise slowly but steadily. Local officials say even small amounts of additional rain can worsen conditions. Here's Reeve Arntur Johnson.
3: We've been scrambling to try to slow it down because it's at a higher elevation than the town of Ashram is. So we have a series of dikes that we try to slow it down and step it down before it comes into Ashram or goes around Ashram.
2: Officials say they are preparing for more rain while trying to stabilize already saturated areas. Two people are facing firearm charges after an ATV crash in the west end of Portage yesterday afternoon. Reporter Corey Knute has more.
4: RCMP say the quad left a walking path behind a business on Saskatchewan Avenue West and flipped into a ditch. Both occupants were taken to hospital with non-life-threatening injuries. During the investigation, officers say they found a loaded shotgun near the overturned ATV. 26-year-old Jonah Perswain faces multiple charges, while a 47-year-old woman from Edwin is also facing firearms offenses. The investigation continues. From the Portage Online Newsroom, I'm Corey Knute.
2: Thanks, Corey. The Kelly Human Memorial Concert returned to the Island Park last night, drawing a strong crowd for music, food, and fundraising. Her son and event organizer, Landon Amond, says she was deeply connected to music and community.
5: She was a very outgoing person, very sociable, had lots of friends. She loved music. She loved being here at the park.
2: He says family has worked to keep her memory alive through the annual concert. Manitoba Parkland Region is dealing with a second round of severe flooding after heavy rain. Rainfall triggered overland water and new excavations. Tracy Burkett, board chair and church member with Community Bible Fellowship Christian School, says many residents were just beginning to recover from the first flood before being hit again.
6: The town is pulled together, but I mean, after the first flood, the town's tired. So this second round has, you know, a lot of people rallying and working around the clock trying to sandbag and help each other out. But it's also a tired group of people. And
2: she says communities are now back to square one as water levels continue to rise and shelters approach capacity. Access local news anytime, anywhere. 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
1: Portage Online weather.
2: Tonight will be mainly cloudy with a 30% chance of showers this evening and a low of 15. Tomorrow we'll see a mix of sun and cloud with a 30% chance of showers in the afternoon with a risk of a thunderstorm and a high of 27 with the humidex making it feel like 33. And on Sunday we'll see sunny skies and a high of 29. Around the region, Brandon is seeing light rain and 18 degrees. Winnipeg is also seeing light rain and 18 degrees. And here in Portage, we are seeing light rain showers and it is 19 degrees. Stay weather ready. Stream us anytime, anywhere. Download our Portage Online app. I'm Tristan Sokolowski.
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0: Fifi Dobson and Stuttering with Ken O'Neill. 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
8: Tonight will be mainly cloudy with a 30% chance of showers this evening and a low of 15. Tomorrow we'll see a mix of sun and cloud with a 30% chance of showers in the afternoon with a risk of a thunderstorm and a high of 27 with a humidex making it feel like 33. And on Sunday we'll see sunny skies and a high of 29. Stay weather ready, stream us anytime, anywhere, download our Portage Online app. I'm Tristan Sokolowski.
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0: Moth to a Flame, Swedish House Mafia. I'm Ken O'Neill. Gracie Abrams hit the wall next. The Toronto Blue Jays are opening 9 games on the road tonight. First, they're in Seattle for the weekend. Then it's off to San Francisco and San Diego. They're not back home until July 17th.
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5: 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It is Matt Schroeder here for the 154th Portage X Fair on the bottom half of the 4 o'clock hour. Everything is officially opened in terms of vendors, food, rides. Everything is open right now. All the vendors are open. It smells so good. I can smell the french fries in the air right now. I'm looking at some fresh baked goods. I'm looking at some raffle giveaways. I'm looking at everything. It smells amazing. It looks amazing. And believe it or not, if you can hear that in the background, screech, that was actually just me. The rides are on as well. Whether you like to get that stomach turning bumper cars, or maybe just like those $5 games where you go bang on that bell and try to make it go ding. Those games are all super, super fun. So come on down here. Come check it out. The day is just getting started here at the fair in terms of rides and everything. It's from 4 o'clock. Everything goes until 8 o'clock, but the rides go out until 10. So come on down here. Come check it out. Kids 6 and under are free, and come have a blast. Once again, it is Matt Schroeder here at Celebrate Summer at the Portage X for their 154th anniversary.
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8: Tonight will be mainly cloudy with a 30% chance of showers this evening and a low of 15. Tomorrow we'll see a mix of sun and cloud with a 30% chance of showers in the afternoon with a risk of a thunderstorm and a high of 27 with the humidex making it feel like 33. And on Sunday we'll see sunny skies and a high of 29. Stay weather ready, stream us anytime, anywhere, download our Portage Online app. I'm Tristan Sokolowski.
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0: Jesse LaBelle and One Last Night with Ken O'Neill. Have you signed up yet for the Daily News? 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
1: Tonight we'll see mainly cloudy skies with a 30% chance of showers this evening and a low of 15. I'm Tristan Sokolowski. The RM of West Central Lake is under a state of local emergency due to heavy rainfall and flooding. Crews are working to reinforce berm structures and manage rising water levels. Officials say the situation remains unstable with more rain in the forecast. Two people are facing firearm charges after an ATV crashed in the west end of Portage yesterday afternoon. Reporter Corey Knute has more.
2: RCMP say the quad left a walking path behind a business on Saskatchewan Avenue West and flipped into a ditch. Both occupants were taken to hospital with non-life-threatening injuries. During the investigation, officers say they found a loaded shotgun near the overturned ATV. 26-year-old Jonah Perswain faces multiple charges, while a 47-year-old woman from Edwin is also facing firearms offenses. The investigation continues. From the Portage Online Newsroom, I'm Corey Knute.
1: Thanks, Corey. Community members gathered at the Island Park last night for the Kelly Human Memorial Concert. The event featured live music, food, and fundraising in support of Central Plains Cancer Services. Organizers say the evening was about honoring Kelly Human's legacy and bringing people together. Evacuations are underway in Swan River and surrounding communities after a second wave of flooding in weeks. Tracy Burkett says the situation is also making it difficult for families to even reach their homes. She says one of her daughters have been unable to get back into town due to the road closures and limited access routes.
3: I have a daughter who's out of town with her two older kids and she can't get home because all of the routes from that direction are closing off because of washouts. So yeah, getting in and out of the valley right now is harder than it was a month ago.
1: Emergency officials say some roads and bridges remain impassable as water continues to rise. Burkett describes a community under strain. Stay connected, stream anytime and anywhere. 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
1: Tonight will be mainly cloudy with a 30% chance of showers this evening and a low of 15. Tomorrow we'll see a mix of sun and cloud with a 30% chance of showers in the afternoon with a risk of a thunderstorm and a high of 27 with the humidex making it feel like 33. And on Sunday we'll see sunny skies and a high of 29. Stay weather ready, stream us anytime, anywhere, download our Portage Online app. I'm Tristan Sokolowski.
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0: Electric, Sean Desmond. I'm Ken O'Neill. Happy Friday. Olivia Dean, So Easy to Fall in Love before that. It's the number one song on American Top 40 with Ryan Seacrest. The countdown is back right here tomorrow afternoon at 2. Don't miss AT40. And if you do, don't worry. We replay it again for you on Sunday morning. Olivia Rodrigo, the new one, Drop Dead, next.
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12: Tonight will be mainly cloudy with a 30% chance of showers this evening and a low of 15. Tomorrow we'll see a mix of sun and cloud with a 30% chance of showers in the afternoon with a risk of a thunderstorm and a high of 27 with the humidex making it feel like 33. And on Sunday we'll see sunny skies and a high of 29. Stay weather ready, stream us anytime, anywhere, download our Portage online app. I'm Tristan Sokolowski.

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1: 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It is Matt Schroeder here at the Portage X once again for the last time today for their 154th anniversary Portage exhibition. It is 5:30 on the spectacular Friday night, and Island Park is officially the center of the universe in Portage La Prairie for the next 2 days. The Portage X Fair is in full swing. The midway is packed for the weather we've gotten today, and the food trucks are humming, and the smell... cinnamon mini donuts. My goodness, does it ever smell good. And over on the West Lawn, where we are right now, where all the outdoor vendors are, the petting zoo is already a massive hit. It is full of people. They got goats, alpacas, they have sheep,

0: They have chickens. They have bunny rabbits. So if your little one likes running around, bouncing around, that is the perfect place for you to be. If you're heading on your way right now, get ready for an action-packed night, because in just 30 minutes, their beer gardens open up, which will be at 6 o'clock, giving you the perfect spot to grab a cold beverage before the opening ceremonies kick off at 6:30 on the main stage. And at 7 o'clock, you've got a tough choice to make. You either head over to the horse ring to watch the high-speed, heart-pounding 3D barrel race MBRA jackpot, or stay outdoor on the main stage for local favorites, the Irvin Miller Band. It is a win-win situation, because who doesn't love music, and who doesn't love horses? Kids 6 and under get in free, so load up the car and get on down here, because we'll preview tonight's massive tribute shows, and tomorrow we'll talk about it again. Once again, it is Matt Schroeder for Portage Online. Celebrate summer.
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0: Tame Impala and Jenny from Blackpink up in just a minute. Happy Friday. Welcome to the weekend. I'm Ken O'Neill. We're past the halfway point of 2026. Yeah, less than 6 months to Christmas now. I've got the numbers right here. We're 174 days until Santa comes and 181 days to New Year's Eve. Get these dates in your calendar. Yeah, sure, it's July. I'm a planner.
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6: Tonight will be mainly cloudy with a 30% chance of showers this evening and a low of 15. Tomorrow we'll see a mix of sun and cloud with a 30% chance of showers in the afternoon with a risk of a thunderstorm and a high of 27 with the humidex making it feel like 33. And on Sunday we'll see sunny skies and a high of 29. Stay weather ready, stream us anytime, anywhere, download our Portage online app. I'm Tristan Sokolowski.
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0: Santana and Chad Kroeger, that's Why Don't You and I. I'm Ken O'Neill. Billie Eilish, Birds of a Feather. That song was released 2 years ago yesterday, coming up in just a bit. And don't miss your local news update at 6.
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1: Tonight will be mainly cloudy with a 30% chance of showers this evening and a low of 15. I'm Tristan Sokolowski. Concerns are growing in the RM of West Interlake as water levels continue to rise slowly but steadily. Local officials say even small amounts of additional rain can worsen conditions. Here's Reeve Arntur Johnson.
2: We've been scrambling to try to slow it down because it's at a higher elevation than the town of Ashram is. So we have a series of dikes that we try to slow it down and step it down before it comes into Ashram or goes around Ashram.
1: Officials say they are preparing for more rain while trying to stabilize already saturated areas. Two people are facing firearm charges after an ATV crash in the west end of Portage yesterday afternoon. Reporter Corey Knutch has more.
3: RCMP say the quad left a walking path behind a business on Saskatchewan Avenue West and flipped into a ditch. Both occupants were taken to hospital with non-life-threatening injuries. During the investigation, officers say they found a loaded shotgun near the overturned ATV. 26-year-old Jonah Perswain faces multiple charges, while a 47-year-old woman from Edwin is also facing firearms offenses. The investigation continues. From the Portage Online Newsroom, I'm Corey Knute.
1: Thanks, Corey. The Kelly Human Memorial Concert returned to the Island Park last night, drawing a strong crowd for music, food, and fundraising. Her son and event organizer, Landon Amond, says she was deeply connected to music and community.
4: She was a very outgoing person, very sociable, had lots of friends. She loved music. She loved being here at the park.
1: He says family has worked to keep her memory alive through the annual concert. Manitoba Parkland Region is dealing with a second round of severe flooding after heavy rainfall triggered overland water and new excavations. Tracy Burkett, board chair and church member with Community Bible Fellowship Christian School, says many residents were just beginning to recover from the first flood before being hit again.
5: The town is pulled together, but I mean, after the first flood, the town's tired. So this second round has, you know, a lot of people rallying and working around the clock trying to sandbag and help each other out. But it's also a tired group of people. And
1: she says communities are now back to square one as water levels continue to rise and shelters approach capacity. 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
1: Tonight will be mainly cloudy with a 30% chance of showers this evening and a low of 15. Tomorrow we'll see a mix of sun and cloud with a 30% chance of showers in the afternoon with a risk of a thunderstorm and a high of 27 with a humidex making it feel like 33. And on Sunday we'll see sunny skies and a high of 29. Stay weather ready, stream us anytime, anywhere, download our Portage Online app. I'm Tristan Sokolowski.
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2: Tonight will be mainly cloudy with a 30% chance of showers this evening and a low of 15. Tomorrow we'll see a mix of sun and cloud with a 30% chance of showers in the afternoon with a risk of a thunderstorm and a high of 27 with a humidex making it feel like 33. And on Sunday we'll see sunny skies and a high of 29. Stay weather ready, stream us anytime, anywhere, download our Portage Online app. I'm Tristan Sokolowski.
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3: Tonight will be mainly cloudy with a 30% chance of showers this evening and a low of 15. Tomorrow we'll see a mix of sun and cloud with a 30% chance of showers in the afternoon with a risk of a thunderstorm and a high of 27 with a humidex making it feel like 33. And on Sunday we'll see sunny skies and a high of 29. Stay weather ready, stream us anytime, anywhere, download our Portage Online app. I'm Tristan Sokolowski.
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